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Rangers are a game and a half ahead of the Astros in the AL West. Final week of the regular season. Got to finish strong. They're going to be on the road against the Mariners starting Tuesday. 94.5 The Buzz. 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
25: Road construction, two lanes closed, I-10 Katy Freeway westbound between 45 North Freeway and Studemont. Slow traffic back to San Jacinto. Connector ramp closed, the Katy Freeway eastbound connector to 45 North Freeway. I'm Justin Hill in the 24-hour traffic center.
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Well, this past week, Metallica announced a bunch of tour dates for next May and June. And all this week, the Rod Ryan Show has tickets to that May 22nd show at the Alamo Dome in San Antonio. Limp Bizkit and Avatar are on that one as well. Tickets don't even go on sale until this coming Friday. Win them before you can buy Metallica tickets on the Rod Ryan Show all this week in the morning. It's The Buzz. Whoa.

know about you, but I've been missing the Beastie Boys. You don't have to, exactly, because Mike D of the Beastie Boys put out his first ever solo album a couple weeks ago. It's called Thank You, and it's very Beasties-y. 94.5 The Buzz, Puddle of Mud.

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2: The News Radio 740 forecast, partly cloudy with an increasing chance of rain through Monday. Tonight's low 79, the Monday high 96.
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9: Clara, it's hunting season.
10: And?
9: This is that time of the year when there's only one letter of the alphabet that hunters care about.
10: And that letter would be?
9: The letter D. Can you guess why?

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3: 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Amazing Morrow has always been owned right here in Houston. 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

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White Stripes,

It's new Evanescence on 94.5 The Buzz. So a week from today, Nirvana is going to receive the Vanguard Award at the MTV Video Music Awards, which is kind of like a lifetime achievement situation. Unclear if they're going to show up, the surviving members, and perform, but that'd be super cool. 94.5

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Tough loss today. Could only muster 6 points on offense for the Houston Texans. I mean, week one was a loss, but at least it was, we only lost by five, and it was, we put up 31 points of offense. 6 points we did today. So we'll go on the road and look for the first W of the season. They'll take on the Colts at noon next Sunday, 94.5 Dubai.

Tomorrow afternoon, Teresa is hooking it up. She's got pit tickets for the Five Finger Death Punch show that's a week from tonight at Woodlands Pavilion. She's also got tickets to see Rush on their 50-something tour, October the 1st. She's got those all this week on 94.5 The Buzz, New Shinedown.

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60 minutes of music on the fringe. 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

It's Motionless in White featuring Skylar Grey. And it's on 94.5 The Buzz. This is Do You Hate It? So I'm going to play you some stuff. You're going to listen to it. And then you're going to weigh in. You hate it? 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Do You Hate It? It's The Buzz.

Do you hate it? A musical roundup of things new, things local, and things that aren't ready for the prime time. On 94.5 The Buzz. And you can tell us, do you hate it? 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

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That's from Jack White on 94.5 The Buzz. Greta Van Fleet. Now, a lot of folks thought these guys broke up. I'm one of those people, but I guess they decided they were back for more. It's just called Play Your Games. New music, 94.5 The Buzz. 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

3 days, Grace's. Don't want to go home tonight. 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This is new music from a band called Almost Monday. Do you hate it? It's the Buzz.

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2: 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Four, two, three, five.
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4: Yeah, what's going on, everybody? It is Ted Stryker. Welcome to my screwy, mixed-up countdown show, Out of Order. Every week, I'm right here in my guest bedroom playing you the top 20 songs in the nation, totally at random. Last week, Self-Aware by Temper City returned to number one. Will they be on top again today? You're going to find out at the end of the show. I've also got new music from Kings of Leon and The War on Drugs. Plus, from Shinedown, Brent Smith is going to join me as we kick it all off with the shortest song on our countdown. This is called Baby Doll, Dominic Fike, number 9.

I love that song. It is a grower from Julia Wolf in my room at number three. Out of Order is the name of the show, and I'm Ted Stryker. Besides the top 20 songs, I love to play you the coolest new music, like the latest from the Unlikely Candidates. Come on now. These are the guys who hit number one on the chart on this show a few years ago with the song Novocaine. The new tune is called Lil Psycho. The Unlikely Candidates are out.

0: of the Unlikely Candidates. Lil Psycho is the name of that track. And I'm Stryker on the way. I got music from Weezer and Joyce Manor. Plus, Kings of Leon dropped a new tune, and you're going to hear it next on Out of Order.
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These are the top 20 songs in the nation. I shake them, I pour them over ice, and I serve them to you out of order. I'm your musical mixologist, Ted Stryker, and that was called I Used to Go to This Bar from Joyce Manor at number 11. Next up, the 20th biggest song from the Beaches. This is called Edge of the Earth.

We Might As Well Be Strangers. Weezer at number 6. They're in Vegas this weekend. And I'm Stryker, excited to bring you new music from Kings of Leon. Their new album drops in November. And for the first time in their history, entirely self-produced. The new tune is called My Whole World. Let's go. Kings of Leon are out of order. 29.

0: playing the Austin City Limits Festival. Kings of Leon and their brand new song, My Whole World Is Out of Order. That's a bonus song. And I'm Stryker. Let's take a break. And then the countdown continues. We got Tame Impala. We got Noah Kahan. And we have a chart debut from Phoebe Bridgers coming up next on Out of Order.
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12: But the heat is pretty hot, isn't it?
11: Hot heat. Very hot heat. Good thing folks have properly maintained air conditioners thanks to amazing Morrow.
12: We always encourage proper maintenance, but times like these really put systems to the test.
11: Hot heat, Mr. M.
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16: 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Out of order.

you know how smart you have to be to get into Stanford? Like A++, highest level intelligence. Samir, the singer from Young the Giant, was pre-med at Stanford, and then he decided to be a rock star instead. Amazingly, it was the right call. Evergreen by Young the Giant is in at number 15 on Out of Order, and I'm Stryker. I was rejected by Stanford and UCLA, but I did graduate from the University of Arizona. That's good, right? Here's your number 5 song, Doors, from Noah Kahan.

The eighth biggest song in the nation belongs to Tame Impala. Loser is out of order. And I'm Ted Stryker. Winner! Raise a banner. Fire off the confetti cannons. We have a chart debut from Phoebe Bridgers. I love this song. It's called Lost Boys at number 19.

0: She is so successful and so talented. By the way, her mom's a real estate agent. That is Phoebe Bridgers and her song called Lost Boys, in at number 19 on Out of Order. And I'm Stryker. After the break, I'm going to be catching up with an old friend from Shinedown. Brent Smith joins me next.
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0: former number one song, now at number 10. And I love that tune, Freaking Out from Dexter and the Moonrocks. Out of Order, and I'm Ted Stryker, so excited to welcome an old friend back to the show. The frontman of Shinedown, Brent Smith, is here. Brent, for the people that may not know much about you, give us the origin story. Like, how did you become truly one of the hardest working singers in rock?
1: So I grew up in Knoxville, Tennessee, which is known for the Tennessee Vols, college town. Yep. But I'm lucky. I was a teenager during the 90s. And so, like, from like 1991 to like 1998, that was like my high school. And so, like, probably one of the most incredible times in music. And by the way, I never wanted to be anything from the moment I entered the earth and I could like think clearly or have consciousness. From the moment I could have a thought, I always knew I wanted to be a performer. I wanted to be a songwriter. I wanted to be a lyricist. I wanted to sing, and I feel very grateful and lucky that the universe kind of propelled me in that direction. For me, Knoxville at that point in time, it had an incredible music scene, and I'll never forget it. Like, I cut my teeth on a place called Mercury Theater. I got a fake ID when I was 14 that said I was 18. So, like, I would go and play in bands, like, all over downtown.
0: At 14 years old, you were doing that.
1: Yeah. I was, by the way, my parents, God bless them, man, I was not easy to raise. I was not easy to raise. But my granny instilled in me, she instilled my work ethic. The drive and the tenacity came from my granny.
0: Brent Smith from Shinedown with me, Stryker. Brent, a moment ago you mentioned how much you love 90s music. Give me your Mount Rushmore of 90s singers. Who's on there? Chris Cornell?
1: Chris is at the top.
0: Okay.
1: I mean, man, I have to. Kurt Cobain,
0: there we go.
1: He's definitely in there.
0: Do we put Layne Staley on there for you?
1: Please.
0: No, I'm not making your mouth.
1: We got to think about, we got to get a female on there. Courtney Love. Everybody has an issue with Courtney, though.
0: I don't have an issue with Courtney.
1: I go back and listen to that. I look at that stuff, man, and I'm just like, man, those first two whole records are nuts. Let's do that. We'll put Courtney Love up there.
0: Brent Smith from Shinedown is Out of Order, and this is the latest tune, Young Again, and more with Brent after the tune, Out of Order.

0: Young Again is the latest from Shinedown on Out of Order. Brent Smith from the band is hanging out with me. Brent, you've always been honest and authentic in everything you do. What is it, you know, for you about music that allows you to connect with so many people?
1: I use this quote a lot because I could go on and on about it, but the quote still to this day is very, very powerful and very poignant when you're talking about music and especially songs. The quote came from a guy named Nietzsche, and he said, without music, life would be a mistake. And it's interesting that the only thing that I know of that can instantaneously create an emotion in someone is a song.
0: Yeah.
1: Is a sound. And the thing about music and the thing about these songs, whether they were released 5 minutes ago or it was released 50 years ago, is that that can also evolve for you, those songs, at different points in your life. And a song at one point in your life can mean something different 10 years later. And it's just a very, very powerful. We're lucky that we have it. We're lucky that we have this language because, you know, I think there's 260 something flags now, which represents like 260 countries on this, you know, this incredible rock that is spinning in its infancy. And so there's all these different languages, but one language that holds very real and very poignant and is always there for everyone, you know, the universal language really is music. It's powerful, man.
0: He is Brent Smith from Shinedown, back on the road this winter for some very special acoustic shows. Brent, it is always great talking to you on Out of Order.
1: You are the man. Thank you so much for having me.

0: the incredible band The War on Drugs is back with new music. You're going to hear their new song next on Out of Order.
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0: have to go.
1: At number 12 this weekend, the great band Edge Hill. That was called Love to Go, and I'm Stryker. And according to these papers in front of me, very professional here, Self-Aware by Temper City is no longer in our top spot. Last week it was number 1. Today it slips to number 2 on Out of Order.

Coming in at number 14, Private from the Neighborhood. Let's talk about the band War on Drugs. And I'm Stryker, by the way. They are Grammy winners, excellent songwriters. They've been together like 20 years now. And for the first time in 4 years, they are back with new music. This is called Who's That? The War on Drugs is out of order.

0: guys are back. The War on Drugs, their new song, Who's That? On Out of Order, a bonus this weekend. And I'm Ted Stryker in my guest bedroom, playing you the top 20 songs in the nation. Still to come, I got music from Foo Fighters and Buffalo Traffic Jam. Plus, who scored this week's brand new number one song? The answer is coming up soon on Out of Order.
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10: 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Not broken, just overworked. Sound familiar?
11: Can you stop the tantrum?
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1: Striker's hand-picked song. Take a hit. Makes you feel so darn good. Goat ball guard guard.
0: Here we go. It's time for the Striker 420. My chance to put the coolest new music on your radar. Today, it's something new from Sylvan Esso. If you've been to any music festival, big one, in the last decade, there's a good chance the duo has been on the bill. Coachella, ACL, Lollapalooza, Bonnaroo, they played them all. So the new album is out. This song is called Sledge. Sylvan Esso, the Striker 420, is out of order.
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0: have much time.
1: Look at Buffalo Traffic Jam. They have the fourth biggest song in the nation. That was called Fool's Gold on Out of Order. And this is the plan. We have a new number one song at the top of our chart, and it's making Out of Order history. Find out who it is and why it's making history. Number one song is coming up next on Out of Order.
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Sticking at number 7 this week. That is Almost Monday with No More Regrets. And I'm Stryker. Can you feel the anticipation in the air? I promised you a brand new number one song, and I promised you the number one song is making history. You're going to find out who it is after the number 16 song from Sam Fender. This is called Rain Me.

The phenomenal singer-songwriter Sam Fender in at number 16 with Rein Me In. And I'm Stryker. Let's get to the number one song. I played you the 19 biggest songs. Brent from Shinedown stopped by. And number one this week goes to Cage the Elephant. You guys, this is the 14th number one song in their history, which ties them for second all time. Beaches in Tennessee, your brand new number one on Out of Order.

0: There is only one band with more number one songs than Cage the Elephant on this show. That would be Red Hot Chili Peppers. A shout out to Matt and Brad and the entire Cage the Elephant crew. Beaches in Tennessee. That is number one. Again, their 14th number one song on Out of Order. I am Stryker, and that almost does it for me.
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0: 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My executive producer is the great Corey Irwin. And we're going to be back next week, if they let us, with the top 20 songs in the nation. Until then, you have been Out of Order.
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0: The Buzz.

Pursuit and fiery auto crashes. Some will die in hot pursuit while sifting through my ashes. Some will fall in love with life and drink it from a fountain that is pouring like an avalanche coming down the mountain.

morning. This is Ed McMahon. And now, ladies and gentlemen, he

Monday. Welcome back for the weekend, everybody. Guys, I hope you had a great weekend. We have got a hell of a week planned for you. Fresh out of bed, head-to-head, 007 Sean Connery, going for win number two. Oh, we're just going to give you Metallica tickets before they go on sale in Homeroom. You're getting those on the Fun Fact Flashback. Rush Hour, 7 o'clock, we'll give you some Rush tickets, Toyota Center, October 1st. How about a Rocktober six-pack, including sold-out tickets to Staind, Breaking Benjamin Chevelle, 3 Days Grace, Sick New World, Weezer. Oh, and then we'll throw in Rush tickets with that to make it a nice, clean six-pack at 8:20 this morning. We're not done. Jimmy Fallon. We're going to work with Jimmy

0: quickly gathered at the scene, and the unidentified man was in serious but stable condition at the hospital. Austin's mayor said he wants the city's police department to be involved in the investigation so it can provide clear third-party eyes in the process. Hey, did y'all know that when you're checking out at the store and you get the option for cash back, that cash that you were handed is coming from your bank account?
1: This is infuriating. I want to say that the kid that did this video was trying to be funny.
2: Where did you think it came from?
1: Go ahead, Mo.
0: A lady posted this on her TikTok, and she is getting a lot of rage from people that feel like you and I might be feeling right now. She said that sometimes she gets coupons from the cashier, and she looks at the amount she saved on the screen. She said, oh, it's around $50. Then I'm going to get $50 cash back. Yes, I want that. Immediate. $50.
2: Just walking around voting like us.
0: She went viral. She's claiming now that she's a comedian.
1: Now.
0: Yes, sure. Obviously.
2: I would too. Probably smart. Back, that.
0: I don't know.
1: Back in the truck.
0: Just back up really slow, sister girl. Sad news, we heard from Carrot Top over the weekend.
1: Yeah.
0: He's hospitalized following an alleged suicide attempt. His rep says he's awake, breathing on his own. But there have been some reports circulating that he was recently being extorted, some sort of sex tape situation. But his rep did say he's joking with the medical staff that's caring for him, also taking the time to read the many messages from the fans. His weekend shows, he performs at the Luxor in Vegas. And his show for tonight, obviously canceled. Hoping the best for him.
1: So then we also have Cindy Crawford's son passed away.
0: Yeah.
1: And then Duncan Sheik passed away?
0: Wishing on a star. That's sad. He was young, right? Like 56.
1: I sent it all over to Chile.
0: Yeah.
1: So he's going to throw that all up on a blog page. Not a good weekend. Well, and then you're going to continue, right?
0: I'm ending with one more death in this musical industry.
1: This is going to hit some people pretty hard.
0: Chad Gilbert, guitarist, founding member of Newfound Glory, died at 45. He had a long battle with cancer, but the band and his wife announced that he died peacefully in his sleep, surrounded by his friends and family. Diagnosed with a super rare form of cancer back in 2021, had undergone an emergency brain surgery in February, then returned to stage just 3 months before he died. Obviously thinking about his family.
1: Yeah.
0: His kid. So those are Houston's headlines.
1: Terrible. All right.
2: Yeah.
1: Okay, that Texans. Now, they did go 0-3 last year and then turned it around, won like 12 in a row. But this is not the same team.
2: They didn't
1: look good.
2: Didn't look great. Yeah, Texans fell to the Bengals yesterday 20-6. They could not establish the run all game. They also let Jamar Chase just kind of do whatever he wanted. That seemed bad. Nico Collins was missed. So just chalk it up to where they missed Nico Collins. When Nico Collins comes back, it's going to be fine.
1: Okay.
2: It's going to be fine.
1: I hope you're right.
2: Look at this and we'll laugh. Be like, haha, remember we were 0-2?
1: It looked bad.
2: Really turned things around. Yeah, they're going to try and regroup this week before they play the Colts on Sunday in their first road game. On Monday Night Football, Matt Stafford and the LA Rams host Jackson Dart and the New York Giants. Rams are 7-point favorites heading into this game. Kickoff is going to be at 7:15. You can watch it on ESPN. In baseball, the Astros lost to the Braves yesterday 4-2. They got swept by Atlanta over the weekend. They're now a game out behind the Rangers for that first place spot in the AL West. They're going to have a day off before opening up a series with the Mariners tomorrow night in Seattle. That is what's going on in sports.
1: You never want to get swept. You don't want to get swept in late September.
2: No, not at all.
1: Playoffs just around the corner. Come on. Come on. Where's Hal? Turn this baby around. Hal, turn it around, please. All right, here we go. We'll be hearing from him short, not too long. These prizes, these tickets, the Rocktober six-pack alone is sick. That's coming at 8:20, but yeah, Metallica tickets in homeroom. I'm glad you're up early with us. Let me know who's up. Who wants the first phone call? 713-212-5945, the most interactive show on the radio, starts right now.
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0: Here we come. 94.5, The Buzz, and we are off and running. That's Nirvana, the man who sold the world. Thank you. I just saw some footage that I've never seen before from that Unplugged in New York. It was kind of Kurt just sitting noodling around on his guitar, asking for, I don't know, something that he needed for his fingers because they were sticking to the strings. I don't know why they haven't put out a documentary on that yet. There is so much footage. The cameras were rolling the whole time that they were preparing and everything. And Dave Grohl having a kid run down to the local music store to go get those different kinds of sticks to play. Everything. There's so many stories about that. And I cannot believe they haven't put out a documentary just on that. MTV's sitting on all that footage. Well, good morning, everybody. I mean it when I say it. I'm glad you're up early with us today, for sure. And I'm really glad you're in homeroom. I mean, it's always great. 007 Sean Connery. I mean, listen, he's opening up for Metallica today in homeroom. you can take him on, fresh out of bed, head to head at 6:20. And then all hell breaks loose, okay? I mean, Metallica tickets before they go on sale in homeroom. Rush tickets at 7:20. The Rocktober six-pack of tickets at 8:20. Mo's going to ask you a question about Jimmy Fallon today. We're going to give away $500. At 9:10, we're going to do this. And then you're one of five people qualified for a trip to a Jimmy Fallon show taping in New York City. That's happening all week. Pit tickets to Five Finger Death Punch happening all week. We're going to have those for you on Mo, the show today. All these prizes are going to move around all over the place. So Metallica's not going to be in homeroom every day this week. But welcome back for the weekend. My six picks, I sent them over to Chile. So they will be... It's nothing great.
1: Well, I can't wait to hear about it.
0: It's really not that great.
1: You had some fun stuff.
0: I had a mellow...
1: It's the last weekend of summer, Rod. No pressure.
0: I had a mellow weekend.
1: Good.
0: I had a very mellow weekend. So there, six picks are there. Those will be up on Links and Guests. We'll get into that this morning. And then I see some of you are calling. That's great.
2: What up?
3: It's now time for the first phone call of the day.
0: It's like me throwing a house party. I'm worried that no one's showing up. I have that fear. Ashley's up. We're early with us. Good morning, Ashley.
4: Good morning, Rod.
0: What are you doing up early with us?
4: Making my daily commute to work.
0: Yeah, you're up. Is this earlier than normal for you? Talk to me.
4: Yes, it's very earlier than normal. I'm here with my husband.
0: Hi, husband. Ashley, what's Mr. Ashley's name?
4: Chris.
0: Okay, so Ashley and Chris. So, Chili said that you'd never heard, like, the intro song before. Is that true?
4: Yeah, it's 110% true. We came in one morning, like, around, like, 5:50, and we heard some jazz playing. We're like, what is going on? We thought it was, like a random channel that we were on, and it, all of a sudden we hear, here's Rod Ryan.
0: I cannot believe they still let me get away with playing that for as long as it is. And, like, I'm waiting. Like, well, you know, we got some research back, and we're going to have to cut that intro song in half. I don't even like talking about it, because I don't think he knows that it plays as long as it does. I'm talking about The Wizard.
4: No, but it's good. It pulls you in.
0: People tell me time and time again that it gets them pumped up. Mm-hmm. It gets them pumped and ready to go. I mean, it sounds like nothing else on the station, for sure. Why are you up earlier today? Why are you guys up earlier than normal?
4: Just so we can get in on time.
0: Gotcha.
4: It's Monday. Nobody wants to be there.
0: I know.
1: Feel that.
0: So when I'm driving in and I'm taking the 610 loop into the radio station off of I-10, and then all of a sudden I'm greeted by three cops. They have the loop in the Galleria. They had it shut down this morning.
1: Mm-hmm.
0: And that was really causing. Now they got it cleared and everything ready to go. It's open now. But I hit that this morning. I'm just like, okay, on a Monday?
1: Yeah, mine was 59.
0: Come on.
4: Yep.
1: 1 hour.
0: You had trouble too,
1: They didn't
0: Mo.
1: Pick up the construction in time. It was so messy. Glad y'all are safe.
0: Thank you, guys.
1: On time.
4: Thank you.
1: Thanks for hanging out.
0: I appreciate you guys are up so early with us. Have an awesome day, okay, guys?
4: You as well. Thank you for answering.
0: Thank you so much. Thank you guys for being there. Thank you. We've got two people listening today.
1: Sweet.
0: So great. On the flip of this break, got a rec check for you. We'll find out what's trending, and then we'll...
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0: 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Good morning, Rod Ryan Show on this MILF Monday. Welcome back for the weekend. I got my 6 picks into Chili late last night. So he should have those working on the world-famous Rod Ryan Show blog page at thebuzz.com. I see nothing over a 20% chance of rain. Partly cloudy skies. Highs today of around 94. All right, Alex, what's trending?
1: Jaden Daniels is trending. The Commanders quarterback suffered a dislocated elbow yesterday during his team's loss to the Cowboys. It was pretty gruesome when your elbow just goes the other way. Like, but he fell back.
0: Yeah.
1: All of his weight was on it. It might be 4 to 6 weeks that he's out.
0: Is the Bears quarterback out?
1: Hamstring injury. Looked like an Achilles when he went down, but they're saying it's a hamstring, so he might be out for a month as well.
0: Holy cow. Yeah.
1: Chad Gilbert, we were talking about him in headlines. The guitarist and founding member of Newfound Glory passed away at the age of 45 after a battle with brain cancer.
0: That's a big band for you, too.
1: Yeah.
0: I mean, it just that whole scene of all of those bands
1: coming out around the same time.
0: Yep.
1: And then Alex Bregman is trending. He took a foul ball to the face last night while in the on-deck circle, just minding his own business. Ugh. Foul ball flies right in the face. Like, you can see the stitches of the ball, but he was just gushing blood, had to go to the hospital. We're hoping he's okay, but he's definitely going to be missing some time for the Cubs, and this is playoff time, too, so terrible for him. But that is what's trending at night before the buzz.
0: Yeah, he tweeted out a picture that went viral.
1: Yeah, it was pretty gruesome.
0: Over the weekend, for sure. Oh, this guy. Oh.
2: Good morning, everybody. This is 007, Sean Connery. I'm not going to lie, it's been over 30 days since the last time I played. I am your fresh-out-of-bed, head-to-head, one-day champion. 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

0: 94.5 The Buzz. Finger 11 Paralyzer. Gerard Ryan Show. Welcome back from the weekend, everybody. I was thinking that maybe traffic wasn't going to be quite as bad. It's awful out there. I'm sorry. It's terrible. But no HISD today. So there's no school buses. There's no, like, school
1: Houston
0: traffic.
1: Houston isn't in school today?
0: No.
1: Why not?
0: Any number of reasons, Mo.
2: Is it Yom Kippur?
1: I mean, we don't have to go on Friday for a parade. For the fair parade.
0: There's just long weekends every month.
1: That's what it is?
0: Yeah. In school service.
1: Oh, it's International Day of Peace. That's what my calendar says. I don't know what that means.
2: Staff Professional Development Day.
0: Yeah.
1: Yom Kippur started yesterday. So maybe it's that.
2: I was saying I saw Yom Kippur on a calendar.
0: My kid has a long weekend every month. Every single month there's a long weekend. There's either a Friday or a Monday off. And it's like,
2: When we were in school and they did that?
1: We had to make it up.
0: All right. So, unfortunately, I thought the traffic would be lighter today, and that's not the case. Hey, guys, if we get a little extra time with you, good stuff. Metallica tickets coming up in homeroom. You're right. Metallica, Alamo Dome. Tickets not on sale until Friday. We'll hook you up on the Fun Fact Flashback. But right now, we got to play a game.
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0: Oh, no, I got to mix it up the music for this guy. Sean Connery, good morning.
4: Hey, good morning, everybody. How's everybody doing?
0: What's up, dude? Really well. You're a three-time Hall of Famer.
4: Yes, sir.
0: You're not going to get back in, like, after this run here. Whatever you do with us this week, you're not getting back in, are you? Like, no. I know you're Mr.
4: It's too late for that.
0: Yeah, you're like Mr. 30 Days. So if you're going to get in that Hall of Fame and be in that tournament this year, you got to do something right here.
4: Fingers crossed.
0: That was just one win on Friday, so you're going for win number two today?
4: Yes, sir.
0: Okay, and you're taking on Shelly. Good morning, Shelly.
5: Good morning.
0: Shelly, you haven't been on with us this year, have you?
5: I think it was last year, and he beat me last year, and I just couldn't get through. But I know why I got through today. Nobody wants to go against him.
0: Same guy?
5: Same guy.
0: You played 007 Sean Connery last year?
1: No way.
2: Revenge game. Yes.
1: You got this, girl.
5: Yes.
0: You gotta kick his ass.
1: Shelly, Sean.
5: I'm gonna do it.
0: Okay. Shelly, Sean, Shelly. You got this, Mo.
1: Yeah.
0: You got this. What are they playing for?
1: A Rod Ryan Show t-shirt this morning.
2: Ooh, you're gonna love this.
1: Good luck.
0: Shout out your name when you think you know the answer. Shelly, Sean, Shelly. Rematch. On a Monday. Let's make it great. Question number one. Tell me the famous Las Vegas hotel and casino that is known for its spectacular... Sean.
4: Mirage.
0: It's not the Mirage. It's not the Mirage. Shelly, here's the complete question. What's the famous Las Vegas hotel and casino known for its spectacular choreographed fountain shows?
5: The Bellagio.
0: That's a correct answer. Welcome back to the game. Wow.
2: That was bold going without.
1: It was. All I heard was spectacular and everything in Vegas.
2: Like
1: spectacular.
2: Circus. New York.
0: Shelly's on the board. Question number two. What is the name of Cincinnati's NFL team?
4: Sean. Bengals.
0: Yeah, the Bengals.
2: Yeah, the boom. Mm-hmm. Why don't you talk about them today, Mo?
0: Mo.
2: How dare you?
0: Did you not see what happened yesterday?
2: Disgusting.
1: Missed it.
2: I want to throw up.
4: Also, Matt Burrows is my fantasy quarterback.
0: That's why I don't play fantasy football. I cannot. I don't want to root for somebody that I don't want to win. Next question. For the win. What animal has a long, sticky tongue, which...
4: Sean. A frog.
0: Oh, boy. Mo, why do you hate Sean Connery?
1: I didn't know I did.
0: Why do you hate him?
1: I'm sorry, Sean.
0: You're more of a 008 guy? For the win, Shelly, What animal has a long, sticky tongue which helps them eat ants and termites?
5: Anteater. Aardvark.
0: There's a word. Anteater. The word ant is it eats ants. You.
4: Good game, Sally.
0: Oh, God.
6: Sally, what?
0: All right. Now I want to throw up.
2: This is the Bengals question. You ruined everything.
0: Started with the Bengals question.
1: Now we started begging.
2: It was all downhill after that.
0: Sorry, Sean.
1: Holy crap.
4: That's all right. I'll do my best next month.
0: Oh, he's going to get back. He says he's going to make it back in 30 days.
1: Shelly got her T-shirt.
0: Shelly.
1: Oh, and Redemption.
5: Shelly got a T-shirt.
1: Yes.
0: Redemption, mm-hmm. T-shirt, an invitation to play tomorrow. You want all of those things?
5: Yes, please.
1: Yes.
0: Okay. Showing Sean how it's done.
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0: 94.5 The Buzz. That would have been so much cooler if the Texans won yesterday.
1: I would have.
0: And then playing that right now. I'm sure that was scheduled.
1: I have a stupid Bengals question.
0: Yeah, a Bengals question?
2: Ouch.
0: And then we're playing that. That's, okay, listen. I was talking about you already this morning, Hal. I'm like, we got to turn this baby around.
2: Let's do it.
0: 0-2?
3: Let's do it.
0: Okay. We have a new champion.
3: What?
0: I'm so glad I woke up early for that game today.
4: 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Here's your current champion.
5: Good morning, everybody. This is Shelly. You heard me correct. Maybe it's 00, Shelly. I am your Fresh Out of Bed Head-to-Head One-Day Champion. And I just took out a 3-time Hall of Famer. Mondays, am I right? Join me on Chat Tuesday when I make it win number 2, because...
0: If you're just waking up, you're like, what?
3: It's so entertaining.
0: Who is this Shelly person? Yeah, she's the one that beat 007.
3: Remember her name.
0: How? You can't write this stuff. She played him last year. Mm-hmm. Him, specifically.
3: And for the whole year.
0: She's been thinking about it. Yeah. And she got him back.

0: going to give you some Metallica tickets.
1: Casual.
0: Coming up. If you remember the fun facts from Friday. But I brought in some new ones for you today. I like to bring in new ones on Monday, Hal.
2: Oh.
0: As a matter of fact, I like to bring them in Monday through Friday. Brand new ones for you.
2: Oh, that's awesome.
0: The year 1666.
2: Remember it well.
3: It was 1766.
0: You're going to like 1666 because it contains every single Roman numeral once. And it's also in order from largest to smallest. MDCLXVI. That's every single Roman numeral.
1: And that's 16.
0: 1666. That's what I do in the morning. That's what I do while I'm over
1: Roman
0: here.
1: Roman numeral.
0: You're wondering what I'm doing before we go on the air?
1: Rod.
0: This.

0: another one. The U.S. military manufactured so many Purple Heart medals during World War II when they were planning the invasion of Japan. Mm-hmm. So the Purple Hearts that were awarded up until recently were still from that supply.
1: That is fun.
2: Oh. You don't say.
1: Hey-o. Whoa.
0: They didn't start producing more Purple Hearts until 1922. They were all from that earlier batch. Had them just sitting in a storage unit.
2: Yeah, I'm sure.
0: Finally, Elmo. Elmo, I don't remember this. It's back in 2002. Elmo testified before Congress, a Congress subcommittee in 2002, on behalf of music education, and he is the first and only non-human who has ever testified before Congress.
1: Oh, wow. That's neat.
0: Now, if you saw Mark Zuckerberg up there when he was sipping his water and blinking his eyes, he's a close second, but yeah. Elmo was the first.
3: It's the funk fact of the day. We make you look smart in front of your buddies. It's the fun fact of the day.
0: That was wild when Zuckerberg was up there. All right, go ahead. I've already told everybody. Sorry. Steal your
2: Metallica.
0: Thunder.
2: Metallica. Yeah. M72 World Tour, May 22nd at the Alamo Dome in San Antonio. 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So these are your way to win them before you can buy them. But you got to know this flashback.
0: And so it begins with the greatest prize week in the history of the Rod Ryan Show, starting right now.
4: It's your fun fact flashback.
0: People lost their minds in 2017. Google introduced a cheeseburger emoji for the first time. What was the problem with the emoji? That Friday was cheeseburger day, right? Mm-hmm. So I had a lot of cheeseburger facts for you. But the backlash was so bad that they actually had to change something. 71 for Metallica tickets, 713-212-5945.
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0: Okay, money, honey.
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0: 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I know you want to go to Metallica, but you can't answer that.
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0: How did we do on Wall Street Friday?
6: On Friday was a mixed day on Wall Street. The Dow was down 95 points. Kickoff this morning at 51,682. NASDAQ up 104 to 26,522. Benchmark 10-year Treasury trades at a 4.96%. And oil stands at $97.15 a barrel. 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The big duds, Walt Disney, Boeing, and Salesforce. The economic calendar this morning, it's all clear right now. Futures are looking really good on the upside. Hang on to this. Be a positive opening right here on Wall Street. That's it. I'm out of here. This is Hal Lynn, Major Director with Raymond James, supporter for the Rod Ryan Show. From Raymond James on St. Philippe and Augusta. And don't forget to always rock out with your stock out.
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4: 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Good morning, Rob Ryan Show. The greatest week ever on The Rob Ryan Show as far as the stuff that we're giving away. 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
5: It's your fun fact like that.
4: Good morning.
26: Good morning.
4: Hi, who's this?
26: Wade.
4: Wade, thanks for being in homeroom today. Appreciate you. Hopefully that drive-in, I don't know where you're at, but man, it's nasty all over the place today. You okay?
26: Yeah, I'm sitting in traffic on the way to work.
4: Gotcha. Okay. So, Friday was National Cheeseburger Day. We were talking a lot of cheeseburger facts, and people lost their minds in 2017 when Google introduced a cheeseburger emoji. What was wrong with that emoji?
26: The cheese was underneath the meat.
4: What the hell? Who does that?
26: I wouldn't.
27: Wade would not.
4: I wouldn't either. The backlash was so bad that Google, it only took them a month to change the emoji. People were losing their minds, kind of like I am right now. Wade, you're the winner. What are you giving them?
27: Wade, you're going to Metallica.
26: That is awesome.
27: Yes. May 22nd at the Alamo Dome in San Antonio. Limp Bizkit, Avatar, and you, Wade. Tickets don't even go on sale until Friday. 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Everybody else, plan your buy. Wade, you're in.
4: Oh, Limp Bizkit?
26: Oh.
4: And Metallica?
26: Awesome. Thank you.
4: Awesome. Congratulations, Wade. Thank you for being up in homeroom with us. Guys, it's going to be like this all week. It's insane, the giveaways. And we are just getting started. Next hour is Rush Hour. That Rocktober six-pack, maybe you don't even know about that, but that's coming your way at 8:20. It's going to be busy, busy, busy all week.
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0: Drive the Buzz. Good morning, Rod Ryan Show. And there you go. Metallica tickets already out the door. Rush tickets, rush hour, 7 o'clock. We'll get you rush tickets at 7:20. Ooh, Texas Hammer Game. It's Monday. Mm-hmm. Texas Hammer Game is back. Jeez, I almost forgot. The Rocktober six-pack. A six-pack of all the great shows that are coming up in October, which includes sold-out Staying tickets and Buzzoween with 3 Days Grace, Breaking Benjamin Chevelle, Weezer, the Sick New World Festival in Fort Worth. You kidding me? That's System of a Down, Deftones, Manson, Evanescence, Prodigy, Slayer, AFI. Hmm. You get tickets to that, and then we're gonna throw in another pair of Rush tickets. A Rocktober six-pack coming your way at 8:20. What a week. Hi, Mo.
1: Hey.
0: I'm glad you're here.
1: I'm glad you're here.
0: Alex, I'm glad you're here.
2: I'm glad I'm here as well.
0: Chili, I'm so glad you're here. Thank you for coming in after what your Texans did on the field yesterday. I appreciate you being here. 20% chance of rain, partly cloudy, high 94. Mo's got Houston's headlines.
1: Yes, sir. So reporters for CNN, MS Now, Politico all turned away from the White House over the weekend. They had their credentials confiscated by the Secret Service. This move comes a day after President Trump said he was banning the outlets because of their constant fake news reporting. Well, overnight, we also learned that ABC, CBS, CNN, NBC, and Fox News were all excluded from the primary TV pool. Instead, secondary members have been named. Pro-Trump organizations only. On Wednesday, OpenAI CEO is going to address the UN Security Council. So a gathering of all the world leaders. He's going to speak in front of everyone, expected to focus on steps that OpenAI is taking to ensure that AI is safe and benefits people worldwide. Well, this comes as President Trump announced on Saturday that he plans to create a new AI force and then have an AI czar. Kind of like how he has a Space Force to just kind of look over stuff, ensure it's safe without slowing its growth.
0: He's also talking about renaming it.
1: What, Space Force?
0: AI.
1: Oh, what's he going to call it?
0: Well, he put
2: probably
0: up
2: Trump intelligence or something like that.
0: He put up a poll question.
1: Okay.
0: On the X.
1: What is it?
0: What is it like if you wanted to change artificial intelligence? People are voting on superior intelligence, extreme intelligence, supreme intelligence.
1: Why are we changing it?
2: We don't need to change it.
0: I don't know.
2: What about the Gulf of Artificial Intelligence?
0: Now, there's another thing that's interesting on looking at ladies today.
1: Okay.
0: An AI actress, Tilly Norwood, is probably the most famous one.
1: Right, yeah.
0: AI, completely not a real person, okay?
2: They do not recognize her.
0: Glitched. During an interview, Piers Morgan had this AI actress on. Mm-hmm. And in the middle of the interview, a glitch happened and she started randomly.

0: Sometimes you get brandy too, right?
1: I didn't get that. I got Blondie. One way or another, I'm going to get you. Yeah. What I could remember before I was ready to barf.
2: It's a barfy ride.
1: Oh, God.
2: Or you're just a barfy man.
1: What we'll do for our children. No song would have helped the ride. Okay. I'm not saying it was a bad ride. It's just I'm a bad passenger.
2: Got it. There's your song today.
1: Thank you.
2: Okay, Alex, this one's for you. Fans think they found Channing Tatum's burner account on Instagram.
1: Oh, Alex isn't the only one. That
0: they think or they did.
2: Okay, listen. They're claiming he's using it to troll his exes. The account is called Nunya Bidness.
1: Okay,
2: it comments on Channing Tatum's ex-fiance, Zoe Kravitz's stuff.
1: Yeah.
2: And his ex-wife, Jenna Dewan's stuff.
1: Yeah, but how many followers does Nunya Bidness have?
2: I don't know.
1: It's got one. Channing Tatum is the follower of that account. So
0: that's rule number one of a burner is you can't follow yourself. You can't follow the burner. I think it has, they can tie to it.
1: I think it has exactly one follower.
2: Shut up.
0: Yeah, that's...
2: Is that real?
1: I think so.
0: That's a bad look.
2: I haven't even looked at it yet. I think it's kind of funny. I mean, props him for trying.
0: You can't follow anybody you follow or anything else.
2: Channing, why did you ask Alex? What are you doing, Chan?
1: Why don't you DM him and tell him how to do it?
0: I won't.
2: Papa Roach canceled its Saturday appearance at a festival over the weekend. An unexpected medical emergency.
1: Uh-oh.
2: The band announced the decision on Friday, explaining that doctors had advised them not to perform. It's something going on with Tobin. They didn't give any details.
0: Tobes.
2: We're obviously sending all our love.
0: Hope Tobes is okay.
2: Those are Houston's headlines.
1: And I don't want you to think we're not recognizing Newfound Glory's guitarist Chad Gilbert lost his battle with cancer. He's headlining the music blog page. We've already talked about it, and we'll continue to talk about it. Sad day. It was a sad performance.
0: It was a very sad day yesterday as well.
1: By the Texans. It was a bad game, man.
0: Yeah, Texans fell to the Bengals 20-6. They could not establish the run at all. And Nico Collins' absence was felt. Hopefully that hamstring heals this week.
1: Yeah, you're right.
0: They can get the ball to him next week. Texans are going to try and regroup before they play the Colts on Sunday in what will be their first road game of the season. And I think Earth, Wind & Fire could have been talking about the 21st night of September. They could have been talking about Monday Night Football.
2: Oh, yes.
0: Because tonight, Matt Stafford and the Rams are going to play Jackson Dart and the Giants. Rams are 7-point favorites. Kickoff will be at 7:15. You can watch it on ESPN. I bet you they bump back with that song a couple of times.
1: Mm.
0: We go to break with that.
1: I got a feeling you're going to hear it tonight.
0: Come back and break with that.
1: For sure.
0: In baseball, Astros lost to the Braves yesterday 4-2. They got swept by Atlanta over the weekend. They're now a game behind the Rangers for first place in the AL West. They're going to have a day off before they open up a series with the Mariners tomorrow night in Seattle. That is what's going on in sports.
1: Rush Hour next hour. Rush tickets, October 1st, Toyota Center. We'll have tickets for you at 7:20. And then an hour from that, the Rocktober six-pack that's got everyone talking. What an unbelievable giveaway. We put together six of the biggest shows in Rocktober. And we're going to get you into everything. Somebody's going to have an absolute Rocktober to remember. Man, just sit tight with us all week.
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0: 94.5 The Buzz. Good morning, Rob Ryan Show. Welcome to the 7 spot. If you're carrying over from homeroom, thank you. If you're just joining us, wakey wakey, eggs and bakey. Rush Hour. I got tickets to go see Rush October 1st at the Toyota Center, toyotacenter.com, to get those last remaining tickets for the show. There's also a pair, I mean, you could technically call next hour Rush Hour as well. They are a part of the Rocktober six-pack that we're giving away. 820. A pair of tickets to 6 Rocktober spectacular shows. Stain, sold out. Hoobastank and Hinder. And Seether. Breaking Benjamin and Chevelle. 3 Days Grace with I Prevail. Weezer with the Shins and Silver Sun Pickups. Sick New World in Fort Worth. That's ridiculous. You're going to get a pair of tickets. System of a Down, Deftones, Manson, Evanescence are all playing. And then just for good measure, another pair of Rush tickets. Rocktober six-pack. I'll say this. My challenge is to all the winners. Don't give any of them away. Go to every show.
1: The challenge,
0: we're issuing that challenge because that Sick New World is in Dallas. Mm-hmm. You would have to stay overnight. I'm assuming you'd stay overnight at that show.
1: Saturday night.
0: And you have to come back Sunday for 3 Days Grace. Yes. Those are the only back-to-back ones. But I wanted to include both of those shows in the Rocktober six-pack. So, challenge issued. We're looking for 6 hardcore concert goers to win. We're looking for 5 of you to win the Rocktober six-pack this week.
1: Yeah.
0: Yeah, it's awesome. So that's next hour. Rush tickets coming up. We're going to play the Texas Hammer game. But first,

0: I'm going to talk about it without sounding like I'm complaining about it. But it does motivate you to do a little something on that weekend that you have six picks. Because you know everybody's going to be judging and wondering what you got going on. What, you just laid on the couch all weekend, Rob?
1: I don't feel that pressure.
0: I did. And I'll tell you what happened. Okay? I had plans on Saturday.
1: Yeah, what's the problem?
0: And then I was going to be kidless on Sunday. The Polish Festival was this weekend.
1: Yeah, you like kind of realized it Friday.
0: Yeah, somebody had sent me something. Hey, it's the Polish Festival this weekend. And I might not have gone if I didn't have six picks this weekend. So
1: you went, though.
0: And I told London, I said, let's go and have dinner.
1: Yeah.
0: Let's just go to the Polish Festival to eat.
1: Was she into it?
0: She was like, all right. Let's go. Because she knows there's sweets there.
1: Yeah.
0: And I'm going to let her have some sweets. So Friday, Saturday, and Sunday, Polish Festival, Our Lady of Częstochowa, Roman Catholic Church. I'm Blaylock. And that's where, to my knowledge, across the street is the only Polish grocery store.
1: Oh, really?
0: Yeah, in the city. So, everybody goes there, around Easter.
1: Can we address the braces?
0: There's a lot of braces.
1: London looks so grown up.
0: There's so much metal in that mouth right now.
1: Holy, but she looks happy.
0: There's so much metal in that mouth.
1: She's doing okay.
0: She's doing good with it. Good. It's just, no popcorn, no gummy bears.
1: Ugh.
0: Those are two of her favorite things on the planet. The popcorn kills her.
1: Mm-hmm.
0: The popcorn absolutely kills her. So here we are with our matching shirts that we've worn to that thing for the last... We've gone every year for the last couple of years, so
1: I'm glad you made it happen.
0: So, yeah, so there we have, some pastry thing, and then I'm showing you the food that I had. The pierogies.
2: That looks good.
0: There is Polish sausage.
1: Mm-hmm. Is that cabbage in the bottom left?
0: That's cabbage. That's they call it, a cabbage stew, almost. But it's really good. That other rolled cabbage, I know you're going to ask me how to say that. That's gwumpki.
1: Oh, yeah.
2: Yes.
1: cabbage roll.
0: That's gwumpki. Saturday, I found myself in San Leon. Now, did I tell you on Friday that I thought I was going to Galveston?
1: Yeah.
0: That's what I said. I even heard from an old friend, Mark West, who hit me up. He said, hey, I heard you're coming down here.
1: Uh-huh.
0: And then by the time I got him back, I texted him back. I said, no, I have found myself in San Leon.
1: Is that Galveston adjacent?
0: I don't know. It's down there, right? It's on the edge of the earth.
2: Down south.
0: But it was a friend's birthday party, and it was a big house with a pool on the water and, a big weekend birthday celebration.
1: Yeah, it's on the bay. I'm seeing it.
0: So I went down there on Saturday. So there's just me in the bay drinking a beer, having a good time. And then I had the house to myself on Sunday because I left the party. Everybody stayed. Because there's no school today. So London stayed.
1: She stayed.
0: Yeah. So Sunday I got to float in the pool by myself.
1: Look at you. And topless then, Rod.
0: And then just me hanging out with Vu.
1: Hey, Vu. So wait.
0: And then just me and Vu hanging out. So it wasn't a real busy weekend, but I do feel I probably would not have had Polish Festival pictures if it wasn't six picks.
1: Good. It inspired you to get out.
0: Well, by the time London gets some of the after school activities, she's got piano lessons, blah, blah, blah, and all this stuff. I got to get into, leaving my house at 5 o'clock and going outside the loop.
1: Yeah,
0: I'm that guy.
1: No, I get it.
0: I'm like, what? Am I getting in my car and getting on I-10 at 5 o'clock?
1: It's midnight.
0: and then it's like anything. I'm glad I did it.
1: Of course.
0: I'm super glad I did it. It was really, really fun. It's always a cool thing to go to. So that's it. I got six picks today.
1: Good job, Rod.
0: You can go check that out.
1: Last weekend of summer.
0: On the world famous Rod Ryan Show page at thebuzz.com.
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0: Okay, now's the time to get in the queue. 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
28: 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Good morning, everybody. Welcome back from the weekend. No more summer? Is that what you said?
1: Yeah, fall is tonight.
0: Okay. Happy Earth, Wind, and Fire Day.
1: Mm-hmm.
0: 21st day of September. Mo gave us a little history on that recently. That was nice. We're getting set up here. We are going to play the Texas Hammer game. That's good to have that back where it belongs. Yeah, first day of fall. Is that today, you said?
1: Tonight
0: yeah. It hits?
1: Mm-hmm.
0: I'm 94 today.
1: Yeah, here we are.
0: Okay, it feels like summer. What's trending?
29: Presley Gerber is trending. Cindy Crawford's 27-year-old son passed away over the weekend. There's no cause of death listed, but he did pass away in a rehab facility, they said.
0: I don't know much about him, but now doing just a little bit of reading, rehab is involved
1: right.
0: Several
1: mental
0: times.
1: Health,
0: mental
1: drugs.
0: Health. Drugs, yeah. All of that.
29: It's sad. Yeah, really sad news, though.
0: Yep. Go ahead, what else?
29: Okay, Caleb Williams is trending. The Bears quarterback had to be carted off the field yesterday with a hamstring injury. I thought initially it looked like an Achilles because you don't usually get carted off for a hamstring injury.
0: Yeah.
29: He seemed to be limping around, not in a boot or anything. So hopefully for Bears fans, he'll be able to come back. And then Tom Brady's trending.
0: Why?
29: He was using bad words and people were mad at him. He apologized for saying the S word on a broadcast.
0: Swears. Oh, on a broadcast?
29: Well, Jaden Daniels fell backwards. He watched a guy's elbow get dislocated. He's like, And then he also called a pass from Dak Prescott, a piss missile, and people got mad at that. I thought that's funny. Throwing a piss missile is awesome. That's just a damn piss missile right there. Like, I don't know. I thought that was funny. And I kind of like everybody else thought what he was saying. He was probably not supposed to say it on air. But we all were thinking what Tom Brady was saying out loud. Tom Brady trending. That's what's trending at night by the buzz.
0: Bo, what you giving away?
1: We have Rush tickets. Rush is going to be here at the Toyota Center on October 1st. 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We want you to win them.
0: You got to play a little game, though, to win those tickets.
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2: 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I'm waiting.
0: Okay. Good to have the Texas Hammer back where he belongs, right here, Monday. Welcome back from the weekend. You guys know how to play the Texas Hammer Game to win those Rush tickets. You're going to listen to Hammer spit some lyrics. You need to tell me the name of the band and the name of the song. Brandon gets the first crack at it. Good morning, Brandon.
4: Good morning.
0: Bro, let's just get it out of the gate. Do it. Out of the gate, bro. Hear the lyric and just tell me the name of the band and the name of the song. All right?
4: All righty.
0: All right. Good luck to you, my friend. Here we go.
3: Wait, keeping me down? Hey, don't let it go to waste.
0: Ooh. You got any? You got anything on that, Brandon?
4: I ain't gonna waste time. No, I have no idea.
0: I appreciate you. Allie, good morning.
5: Good morning.
0: Allie, let's take a listen together.
3: Wait, keeping me down? Hey, don't let it go to waste.
0: That last line is what's got me thinking. You got it? Name of the band, name of the song?
5: I don't know. I don't know it.
0: I'm right there with you, Allie. I'm like, 713-212-5945. You know it.
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0: 94.5 The Buzz. 3 days grace. Kill me fast. Next hour is the Rocktober six-pack. The first of five. We put together 5 six-packs of tickets of all the best shows next month. And 3 days grace, I Prevail, and The Funeral Portrait. That's one of the big ones. That's the one that's going back-to-back, though, with Sick New World in Fort Worth. I've already issued the challenge. I mean, I understand. You win it, you get six you get six pair of tickets, you're going to be busy. Your ass is booked the whole month of October. Go to every show, though. That's my challenge to you as well. It'll be fun keeping up with the winners of this six-pack. It's one of the biggest giveaways ever. This week is huge with all the different stuff. Don't sit on that Jimmy Fallon. We're giving you a chance. Somebody's going to win $500 today on the show.
1: Yeah.
0: And tomorrow, somebody's going to win $500. Wednesday, Thursday, Friday, somebody wins $500 each day. Mo's got like a, hey, watch, and then I'm going to ask you a question the next day. Now, Fallon wasn't on last night, so there'll be a bit of a generic question for the first day. But the other thing about winning the $500 is you're qualified for the grand prize. It gets better. On Friday, after we give that last one away when you ask your question, then those five names go into a drawing, and that person goes to a live taping of Jimmy Fallon in New York. You get to bring a friend with you. A trip is attached to this. On top of all the other stuff that we're giving away, it's rush hour right now. We're playing the Texas Hammer game. I'm so close on this song. It's one of those ones where it's making me miserable because I know that last line of this.
2: This is Jim Adler, and it's time to play the Texas Hammer game.
3: Rod, you say that all the time. You don't know what song that is.
2: With Rod Ryan on 94.5 The Buzz. I'm waiting.
0: I don't say that all the time.
1: No, you usually admit when you don't know.
0: I'm very, like, open about this. I'm terrible at this game.
1: Yeah.
0: It's the second line that's got me thinking that I should know it. Justin, good morning.
4: Good morning, Rod. How's it going?
0: This clip is driving me crazy right now. Let's take a listen to the Texas Hammer here.
3: Wait, keeping me down? Hey, don't let it go to waste.
0: I can almost sing it. What is the name of the band and the name of the song? Please put me out of my misery.
4: Foo Fighters, All My Life.
0: All My Life. Hey, don't let it go to waste. Yes, yes, you're the winner. I couldn't.
4: Awesome, man.
1: Isn't that maddening?
0: I don't have the mental capability to do that on my own.
1: Sleep deprived.
0: My brain pan is drained.
1: Yeah.
0: There's nothing up there, Justin. You win. Congratulations. What are you giving us?
1: Justin.
4: Yeah, awesome, guys. Awesome.
1: You're going to Rush, my friend. October 1st, Toyota Center. It's their 50-something tour. We get one night. Tickets on sale, toyotacenter.com.
0: Dude.
4: Awesome. Great.
0: I was struggling over here, Justin. Thank you. I'm so glad that you're on board
4: Thanks
0: with us.
4: Y'all.
0: Have an awesome time at that Rush show.
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0: 94.5 The Buzz. Good morning, Rod Ryan Show. Foo Fighters. That's what it was. Give me that lyric again, please.
1: Wait,
2: keeping me down? Hey, don't let it go to waste.
0: Hey, don't let it go to waste. Yes. The second line is what got me. God, it's frustrating. I'm not trying to frustrate people. We're supposed to make your mornings easier, not like freak you out trying to figure out song lyrics. What are we doing to ourselves here? What are we even doing in the morning? Well, that's a pair of Rush tickets out the door. We're going to have, we're going to keep Rush Hour separate, but it's going to move around all the time now. Rush tickets by themselves, because we have, there's a second opportunity to win Rush tickets today in the Rocktober six pack that we're going to talk about at length at 8:20. Jimmy Fallon. Watch and win $500. Well, you didn't watch Jimmy Fallon last night because he wasn't on. So Mo's still going to ask you a question, and Mo's going to give away $500 today at 9:10. And then we're going to give away pit tickets to Five Finger Death Punch September 27th on Mo the Show. Every ticket is just an absolute... It's just unbelievable, the prizes that we have this week. 20% chance of rain, partly cloudy, high of about 94. If you get a moment, my six picks. It's not my best work. It wasn't my greatest weekend. It was a good weekend.
1: It looks fun.
0: It's a fun weekend. But my six picks are up on the world famous Rod Ryan Show blog page at thebuzz.com. There's a food blog page today. Someone ranked all of Campbell's chunky soup flavors from worst to best. I don't think I have opened up a can of soup and served it to my child.
1: Ever.
0: She's eight.
3: Is homemade soup all the time?
0: I do make soups. I do make homemade soup. That was a huge part of my upbringing. Chicken and Stars?
1: Yeah.
0: Alphabet? Yeah. Was there an alphabet one?
1: Yeah.
3: It was alphabet soup.
0: Was it chicken noodle? But I think the noodles were letters?
3: Yeah.
1: Like, that was like every
3: single
1: day.
3: Then they just had regular alphabet soup, and then it was more like SpaghettiOs, but it was alphabet
0: okay.
3: As well.
0: I've not served my kids SpaghettiOs. We didn't have it a lot growing up. My mom also, she cooked. But I remember soup being a part of it. I remember SpaghettiOs.
3: I always feel like soup should be a dessert. This is a discussion for another time probably, but it fills in the cracks after you eat. Like, you should always wrap up your meal with a little soup.
0: Well, it's a starter.
3: But I always feel like it's misplaced.
0: I would
3: argue. You have all this stuff in your stomach, and then you drink your soup, and then it just fills in the little cracks that are left in your stomach.
0: Mo, do you ever just open up a can of Campbell's soup and say, kids, soup's on?
1: No, my kids don't eat soup.
0: No.
1: I want them to, like when they're sick.
0: Yeah.
1: And I like soup. Like, I'm a soupy person.
3: Soup rocks.
1: Yeah.
0: But you also cook.
1: Yes.
0: You open up a can of Campbell's soup?
1: No, I'm using cans for like a casserole.
0: Yes.
1: Or maybe something in a...
0: Cream of chicken.
1: Yeah.
0: Yeah, you're putting that inside
1: a casserole.
0: Casserole and inside of a crock pot.
1: Sure. In a casserole dish.
0: Well, Campbell's has a... Yeah, but I don't remember when I had soup. I mean, I'm at school all day. I didn't take a thermos of soup.
1: No.
0: But
1: mine was definitely sick days.
0: Sick days. Yeah, I stayed home sick once.
3: Yeah.
0: Okay. I stayed home sick one time.
1: Yeah.
3: I had chicken pox was my only sick day.
1: That was all you got.
0: I was not allowed to stay home.
1: You know, when you start to get a cold or something and your mom made you chicken soup and a grilled cheese?
0: Campbell's Chunky Jazzy Jambalaya. Number one. The best soup it's the best bang for your buck if you're gonna buy.
3: What about the gumbo? Gumbo chunky soup rocks.
0: Is that a real thing?
3: Yes.
0: I'll let you know where it ranked then.
3: Okay.
0: Okay, we're gonna get into it.
3: Chicken and sausage
1: Who's
3: gumbo.
1: This connoisseur?
0: Now, this is the Campbell's chunky, there's 10 of them.
1: Okay.
0: Okay, so.
3: And there's the pub.
0: Chunky jazzy chicken jambalaya. Pie too. There's Campbell's chunky spicy chicken noodle at 2.
1: Spicy.
3: Okay.
0: Chunky hearty bean and ham. I don't see your soup in here, Alex. I don't think your soup exists.
3: It does. I've had it a lot of times.
0: There's a chunky buffalo-style chicken mac soup. I don't even know about that. Chunky creamy chicken and dumpling.
1: Yeah, give me that.
0: Okay.
3: Yeah, I've had that one. That's pretty dope.
0: Chunky minestrone with Italian sausage.
1: Why are they all chunky?
3: What's the name of the brand?
0: This is the chunky brand of Campbell's soup.
1: Okay, I'm
3: speaking for them right now, NFL-wise?
0: Campbell's chunky chicken classic noodle soup. What did you say you wanted?
3: I like the chicken and sausage gumbo.
0: Beef with old-fashioned vegetable beef soup. Sirloin burger and
3: sirloin burger is bad.
0: Chunky chili mac soup and a 10. Bro, I don't see your. I don't see
3: it
0: in there.
3: This is not a great list.
0: I don't see it in there. This is the kind of stuff on the food blog page. What were you asking?
1: He asked which NFL player endorses
3: him. Is it Jaden Daniels?
1: It is Jaden Daniels.
3: Ooh, probably don't do that.
1: It's and Dexter
3: elbow.
1: Lawrence.
0: Is it him and his mom? Wondering.
3: Dexter they Lawrence still do not that? A giant.
0: NFL players do it with their
3: I
0: mom?
3: I think so.
0: Okay.
3: Yeah, Jaden Daniels had like a secret room in his house, I think. That was the one that I remember from like, last
1: commercial.
3: Season.
0: All right, well, this... I know this is riveting stuff.
1: Chunky!
0: But all the food stuff. On the food.
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0: 94.5 The Buzz. Good morning, Rod Ryan Show on this MILF Monday. It's our Instagram feature. I gotta get over there. Links and guests is packed today. I mean, ranking chunky soup.
1: We've got people talking.
0: Right in the middle of that, I go, I'm talking about chunky soup on the radio right now.
2: I've got some gumbo emails, some gumbo fans that are alone. On my side here. Right? I feel seen and I appreciate
1: that. That's good.
0: Okay, we talk about everything on this show. Really, you kidding me? The food blog page is there. There's a lot of stuff on there. My six picks are on Links and Guests. All of that stuff. Go check it out, please. Chili does a lot of work getting these up. Rocktober six-pack coming your way at 8:20. Oh, you haven't heard about it yet? Wait till you do hear about it. It's worth sticking around for. But right now, I got Mo with Houston's headlines.
1: Thanks, Rod. Reporters for CNN, MS Now, and Politico were turned away from the White House on Saturday. They had their credentials confiscated by the Secret Service. And the move comes a day after President Trump said he was banning the outlets because of their constant fake news reporting. Well, overnight, ABC, CBS, CNN, NBC, and Fox News were all excluded from the primary TV pool. Instead, secondary pool members were named.
2: Like who? Who's left?
1: Hearst owned TV stations and Real America's Voice only. Yes. A U.S. Immigration and Customs Enforcement officer shot and wounded a man yesterday afternoon in Austin. Anti-ICE protesters quickly gathered at the scene, and the unidentified man was in serious but stable condition, at the hospital. Austin's mayor did speak out, saying he wants the city's police department to get involved so that they can provide a clear third-party as they do the investigation. Did you know when you're checking out the store and you get the option for cash back, that cash is coming from your bank account?
0: Why are you playing Gen Z music? What happened?
1: A young woman on TikTok was complaining that she was being scammed when she gets asked for cash back from the clerk at the grocery store. They took it out of her own bank account.
0: No!
1: She said it wasn't a one-time thing. She noticed it happening for like the past year and a half. She said she gets coupons from the cashier and she looks at the amount she quote unquote saved right there on the screen. It tells you saved this much. And when she sees, oh, I saved $50, then they ask, do you want cash back? She takes that $50.
0: But yeah, let's do it.
1: It comes from her bank account, babe.
0: Well, there's got to be
2: around but the rest of us.
0: That means there's other people that don't know that.
1: She's not alone.
0: There's other people that said, hey, thanks for posting that video.
1: Yeah.
0: I was wondering where that money was coming from. I was wondering why my account was short.
1: Right.
0: I keep taking cash back.
1: Yeah, she
0: didn't know.
1: She went viral. She didn't know. She's now saying that it was all a joke. She is a comedian, you know. Aspiring comedian.
0: That's like when Paris Hilton got out of The Simple Life. She said, I was playing a character. I'm really smart. Oh,
2: whenever
0: really?
2: Whenever I sound dumb, I am also playing a character.
0: That wasn't you? Yeah, she's trying. Listen.
1: I'm not convinced.
0: It was real.
1: Yeah, it seemed really real.
0: There's a link up if you want to see.
1: Check it out yourself. See what you think. Maybe comment.
0: Mo likes to investigate stuff like this.
1: I sure do. I'll get to the bottom of it. checking on Carrot Top. He was hospitalized following an alleged.

0: Six, they could not establish the run all game long, and Nico Collins' absence was definitely felt. Hopefully he can nurse that hamstring back and be back for Sunday. They're going to try and regroup before the Texans play their first road game of the season on Sunday against the Colts. On Monday Night Football, Matt Stafford and the LA Rams host Jackson Dart and the New York Football Giants. The Rams are 7-point favorites. Kickoff will be at 7:15. You can watch it on ESPN. In baseball, the Astros lost to the Braves yesterday 4-2. They got swept by Atlanta over the weekend. They're now a game behind the Rangers for first place in the division. They're going to have a day off today before they open up a series with the Mariners tomorrow night in Seattle. That is what's going on in sports.
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1: Halfway point of the show, people.
0: Chili Peppers, give it away. Ooh, what an hour we have for you. We're going to start dipping in to that Rocktober six-pack. We have five of them to give away. First one given away in about 15 minutes. I'll talk all about it. Don't worry.
1: Don't worry.
0: You're going to know what we're doing. 20% chance of rain, partly cloudy skies, highs of around 94. Hell of a weekend. Just a morbid recap of things that we're kind of finding out, things that went down over the weekend. I think the biggest story for our listeners would be Newfound Glory guitarist Chad Gilbert lost his battle with cancer. Fans of the band have known about this for a long time, that he's been battling cancer. 45 years old, family, the whole thing. I know that's a big one. I don't know Presley Gerber, but I know who Randy Gerber is, and I certainly know who his wife is, Cindy Crawford.
2: Right.
0: Their only son. He passed away at 27. I don't know much about him. Just seeing this morning, it sounds like he's been dealing with some stuff for a long, long time.
2: Yeah, that's sad.
0: Then you walk in and you find out Carrot Top tried to take his life. Like, Carrot Top?
2: Right.
0: Who's richer than that guy? Well, Rod, money isn't everything. I know it's not, but it's a lot of things. But it can't buy you happiness. I guess nothing could be more true. I don't know what's going on with Carrot Top, but Chili put all this stuff up on Links and Guests today.
2: Should we check on Chili?
0: Chili died a little bit on the couch yesterday watching the Texans game.
3: I felt bad for you all day.
0: R.I.P. T's and P's. And then this I didn't know anything about. Duncan Sheik passed away.
2: Mm-hmm.
0: Kind of a one-hit wonder. Unfortunately titled Barely Breathing. So what do you wait a week before you start making that joke? It's going to happen. But he was most known for this song, Barely Breathing. How the hell did he pass away? He couldn't have been old.
2: No, he was only 56.
0: Okay.
2: They didn't elaborate exactly on what his medical condition was.
0: Was he sick?
2: Yeah.
0: Nobody's heard about Duncan Sheik in a while. I haven't. I can't say nobody.
2: Organ failure, cardiac arrest. Yeah, it just doesn't look well. He did a lot like behind the scenes.
0: Okay. But you guys all know this song, right?
2: Yeah, yeah, yeah. Mm-hmm. Won a Grammy. Tony. Did?
0: Oh, geez.
2: Yeah.
0: Okay. Well, I hate to just sit here and deliver bad news.
2: I know, all of it.
0: But it was just like one after another after another.
2: They do say that.
0: So is that...
2: Threes?
0: People like to play that game where they threes.
2: I don't want to play that game. Well, that's, yeah, it feels like...
0: That's three. That's three that passed right. away.
2: Live, y'all.
0: Now, there was a rumor going around. We did not lose Billy Joel over the weekend.
2: Oh my gosh, why was that a rumor?
0: I don't know. Billy Joel, repeat, is not dead. Google, misinformed.
2: Google!
0: Anyone that searched his name late Thursday...
3: Oh, yeah, yeah.
0: Thursday, yeah, somebody, some kid, or AI, probably AI, Alex, you're right.
3: Probably.
0: They published that he had died on that day, on Thursday. So somebody must have been randomly Googling Billy Joel on Thursday. His publicist rushed out a statement and said, Billy is not dead.
2: Thank you.
0: I just emailed him. Google says they weren't involved in the error. They issued a statement. Mm-hmm. So, yeah, you got a lot of statements coming out. Again, I repeat, Billy Joel is not dead. Google statement, this is no longer appearing and was not a manual change by Google. They went on to say when people vandalize public info sources, this can affect the information that appears in search.
2: Yeah.
0: So
2: I would have searched it just like everybody else does.
0: But they're saying it's not them.
2: Which is scary.
0: Google is so big.
2: Now they can't check on everything.
0: It's like, okay, I guess we believe you that it wasn't you, but okay. So Billy Joel is fine,
2: thank
0: guys.
2: You for reporting.
0: We have Billy Joel. He's great. William Shatner's still alive. The only reason why I mentioned that is because he made his first appearance with his metal band over the weekend.
2: No way.
0: It's not good.
2: Oh, no.
0: It's, guys, listen, I love the Shat, too, just like you.
2: Oh, let him live.
0: I love the Shat, but boy, he just... You knew he was just going to like talk the words to Enter Sandman and the metal the metal songs that he was doing, but he just wasn't keeping up either. Stop. And there's videos out there. The crowd is singing and Shatner's way behind.
2: Aww.
0: And
2: it wasn't like bless your heart. It was like, oh no, get off the stage.
0: He could have just recorded and put it out there, and we could have had that. Nope. He's got to get on stage and go do it in front of people.
2: One more time.
0: And he shouldn't be doing that.
2: He's selling tickets.
0: William Shatner's alive.
2: He's 95.
0: William Shatner should not be on stage singing or talk singing or whatever
2: Let
0: Shatner does.
2: Live.
0: He shouldn't be doing that. That's on the music blog page.
4: All right.
0: I think you're all caught up on all the gloom and doom here. Now it's nothing but talking about going to everything, all the big concerts in October. Coming up, I've got a Rocktober six-pack. That's right, six concerts all in Rocktober. One of you is going to leave with six pairs of tickets. I'm going to tell you all about the shows and everything, and I'm going to get you to call in.
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1: 94.5 The Buzz. Good morning, Rod Ryan Show. All right, we're almost there. I know a lot of you have been waiting. Our first of five Rocktober six-packs of tickets.
2: Oh, man.
1: Mo will walk you through all of them. But first, I know it was trending earlier. I just wanted to mention it. Bregman. I didn't see the actual hit.
2: Oh, yeah, dude.
1: I just saw it.
2: He's
1: now.
2: He's minding his own business, yes, in the on-deck circle, on deck. Just hanging out, takes a foul ball right to the face.
1: Over the weekend, I saw Alec Bregman put out a picture of his face. Like he got in the worst bar fight ever.
2: You can see the stitches, like,
1: yes,
2: of the ball.
1: You're right.
3: Did you see the actual hit? Like, is there a video of it?
1: So I just saw the video.
3: Oh, no, I don't.
1: It's a foul ball, and it goes directly into Bregman's face.
3: Oh, no.
1: So I don't know what kind of recovery time on that, but it's nasty.
2: Like a fracture, probably.
1: It's nasty, for sure. So anyways, I know you had already mentioned that in trending.
2: That it was trending. It still is trending.
1: But the video of it happening is out there. Wow. It, you know, not everybody wants to watch that. I didn't look for it. I'm just scrolling. Oh, jeez.
2: It'll find you.
3: I don't want to see
2: it'll
3: it.
2: Find you.
1: Yeah, it'll find you now that I mentioned it.
2: So will the Jaden Daniels one. Has that got you yet?
1: Yes.
3: No.
1: Yep, that was rough to watch.
2: Elbows don't go that way.
1: There was some big, huge, marquee injuries in the NFL this weekend.
2: I'd like to turn injuries off for Monday Night Football.
1: I'd like to turn them off just from now until the end of the year.
2: That would also be fine, yeah.
1: Okay, so what do you got?
2: Earth, Wind, and Fire trending.
1: Do you remember?
2: Can you guess why? Yeah, it is the 21st of September, just like in their song, September.
1: And Mo explained
2: it. Tell somebody that.
1: She, like, totally, like, stripped it down and told
3: us what one of the wives is saying.
1: Why it's come to be. There's a blog page up about Earth, Wind, and Fire. The first Rod Ryan Show Earth, Wind, and Fire blog page ever.
2: Randy Jackson did a little hit with it, Earth, Wind, and Fire, right?
1: Maybe.
3: Really?
2: I want to say.
1: Maybe.
2: I don't know. Maybe not. Taylor Swift, though, also trending.
3: Why?
2: Did you see her husband was playing
1: my
2: a football
1: husband.
2: Game?
1: That's
2: she was so stoked that he was doing well. But Taylor Swift, I'm pretty sure anytime the Chiefs play on any primetime game, that's going to be trending the next day. So Taylor Swift, trending. She's
1: like
2: watching her husband play football.
1: She did like an Angel Reese. She pointed to a ring.
3: Uh-huh.
2: She did point to the ring.
1: All right,
2: very
1: what
2: cool.
1: else?
2: Oh, that's what's trending. Now you've had the buzz.
1: Well, thank you. Okay, Mo, you ready for this?
3: I don't know. I'm kind of scared.
1: We've put together some of the best concerts, and they all fall under Rocktober. I don't know that you have them, but Chili was nice enough to put them in order for me.
3: Oh, yes, I see that.
1: So it starts Rocktober 1st with Rush. I mean, we had to start with that, right?
3: Kick off the month.
1: And then Breaking Benjamin Chevelle, then Weezer, the Toyota Center, Sold Out Stained. Sick New World. That's where it gets interesting. Sick New World is October 24th. That's a Saturday night. You got to be back here Sunday for
3: the
1: 3 days.
3: Woodlands.
1: For 3 days, Grace, I Prevail.
3: Woo!
1: I have all six of these shows right now. Going to caller 10, 713-212-5945. Man, good luck.
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0: 94.5 The Buzz. Stain. Are we giving away Stain tickets? Of course we're giving away Stain tickets. It's part of the Rocktober six-pack of tickets. Always hoping that you're off to a great start to your day. My six picks are in from the weekend. They're all right.
1: My goodness.
0: You can go check out my six picks on the world-famous Rod Ryan Show blog page. You ready to do this?
1: I'm so excited.
0: Is this person going to all the shows? Let's ask him. Or her. Hey, good morning, Rod Ryan Show.
2: Morning.
0: Hi, who's this?
2: Marshall Bennett.
0: I'm wondering if you are caller number 10. I'm wondering, do you have the rock and roll endurance to go to all six of these shows? Or do you just like, maybe I'll give these ones away and maybe I'll palm these ones off to the kid or whatever. Do you have that kind of endurance? You can't go to six shows in October. Marshall, you're too busy, right?
2: No, I'm never too busy for Rocktober, baby.
0: You're caller number 10, baby!
1: Marshall. Let's go! Woo! He has my heart. My whole heart. I give it to you, Marshall.
0: Okay. You ready?
1: Let's plan out your month, Marshall.
0: Okay, I got my calendar out.
1: You do?
0: Yeah.
1: Okay, Marshall, so, get yours out.
0: What's the first show he's going to?
1: Well, first you're going to Rush, Toyota Center, October 1st.
0: That's a Thursday night.
1: It's going to be awesome.
0: Okay, that's a school night, Marshall.
1: It's a school night.
0: Okay, what's
1: you've
0: next?
1: Got this. You can have a little rest because on Saturday, October 10th, you're going to be at Breaking Benjamin with Chevelle.
0: That's a weekend show. That's
1: in
0: good.
1: In the Woodlands, okay?
0: Then what else?
1: Marshall, you get a couple days off because then that next weekend, Weezer's playing the Toyota Center on Friday, October 16th.
0: Ooh, back to back, though. Friday night and then Saturday is what?
1: Stain, Seether, Hooba, Stank, Kinder. So Toyota Center, then Woodlands.
0: Yep.
1: I know. You're going to all of these.
0: We're not done, dude.
1: No.
0: Then the next weekend.
1: You are going to need to go to Fort Worth because we definitely need you to report back from Sick New World. Everyone's playing that festival.
2: Sick New World.
0: Dude, System of a Down, wow. Deftones, Slayer. They're performing Rain and Blood in its entirety. Evanescence, Marilyn Manson. I could go on and on and on.
1: Yeah.
0: It's unbelievable.
2: Oh, my gosh.
0: So now that's going to be on Saturday in Fort Worth on the 24th. You got to get your ass back here the next day, right, Mo?
1: Yeah, but you can maybe rest a little bit while you're in Fort Worth because the Sunday show in the Woodlands is not till 7 p.m. That's 3 days grace.
0: Okay, dude! That's your month.
1: Yeah.
0: Okay? That's your month.
1: Rocktober.
2: Oh, now, my gosh.
0: Should you choose to accept this challenge, I'm going to give you all six shows. All right, dude.
2: Yes, sir.
1: I believe him.
0: Okay.
1: I kind of believe him. Start hydrating now, Marshall.
0: He's going to do it.
1: Yeah.
0: It's going to be the greatest October ever. Marshall, Rocktober six-pack number one. It's all yours. Where are you from?
2: Houston, Texas.
0: Okay, bro. Oh, I'm playing Chevelle.
2: I appreciate y'all, man.
0: Dude, I appreciate you. We're going to do this four more times this week. There's only five of these six packs. You got the first one, Marshall. Enjoy it, okay?
2: Let's go.
1: I love him.
0: So, I guess, hang on, Marshall. I didn't even realize that the Weezer Stained Seether, I didn't realize that that was a back-to-back situation, too.
1: Yeah, Friday and Saturday, but it's a weekend. You got it.
0: It's going to be an unbelievable month. I guess you're asking yourself, well, where? I'm going to put this on Chili. I'm going to tell him before we get out of here today, I want to let you guys know where the next six pack is going to be. We are going to move it around in different hours of the show. So we will have that for you. As soon as Chili lets me know when that next six pack is blown out, we have one a day to give to you. It is the Rocktober six-pack all week on The Rod Ryan Show.
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0: 94.5 The Buzz. Good morning, Rod Ryan Show. That's Disturbed. Before that, One Happy Dude.
1: Wasn't he the best?
0: Yeah. I hope everybody, I believed him. Mm-hmm. I believed how happy, what was his name again?
1: Marshall,
0: I believed every vibe that he was throwing out there this morning. He was our very first Rocktober six-pack winner to six of the biggest shows. They're all in October. It goes from the 1st until the 25th. There are six shows. Two of them are back-to-back, but we did string together weekend shows, except for the Rush show, but it was just so cool that it started. Like, we've already, like, given away Rush tickets, but to start Rocktober and to not have Rush in the Rocktober six-pack seemed, like, sacrilegious. So we had to put those in there. So two opportunities this week to win Rush tickets every day on this show. But, man, you want to hold out for that six-pack for sure. Let me ask Chili if he knows, just because we got people that heard that giveaway and they probably want in on it. Any idea? There's no wrong answer here, Chili. I'm putting you on the spot. I know you had a rough one yesterday with the Texans. I know you had a rough one.
2: Why do you keep putting salt in that
1: and this
2: wound?
1: Whole week I'm is not. Crazy.
0: I'm not. I'm telling. I'm like going easy on you today, just because it was a terrible football game yesterday.
2: I don't know what you're talking about. I got amnesia.
0: Okay. Well, that's good. That's good. Do you know where that Rocktober six pack will be tomorrow?
2: Yeah, I will put it down at 9:10 tomorrow morning.
1: Okay.
0: Huge.
2: Yeah.
0: Huge.
2: Huge.
0: All right. Thank you, Chili.
2: All right.
0: Thank you. We gave away Metallica tickets in the first hour of today's show. I keep talking about, like, this week, how ridiculous it is. Ridiculous in a good way. Mo, could you give me, like, a SportsCenter edition on what's happening? Like, we've got something going on with Jimmy Fallon this week. I agreed to this. They brought this to me, and I said, all I heard was, Rod, do you want to give away $500 on the show every day? I'm like, I don't care. If Alice has got to jump through a fiery hoop.
1: Yeah, Alice will do it.
0: We'll do it, right? At 9:10 today, where the six-pack will be tomorrow, we're going to be working with Jimmy Fallon.
1: Yeah.
0: Okay?
1: We're giving away $500. Someone gets it.
0: You have a question?
1: Yeah.
0: Is that how it's going to work?
1: Yeah, I have a question.
0: You have a question about the show.
1: Mm-hmm.
0: Starting tomorrow, it will be a specific question about what happened the night before.
1: Correct.
0: We call that a watch and win. Which I haven't been involved in one of these in a long, long time. I haven't agreed to it.
1: How do you say no to $500?
0: I can't say no to $500. Yeah. And then on top of that, the five winners that win are qualified for a trip to New York to a taping, which I've never done before.
1: That's bucket list. I would love to do that.
0: That is bucket list stuff. A taping of The Tonight Show with Jimmy Fallon in New York City. One of our five winners that already has $500 in their pocket is going to go to New York. So that's why you can see why I agreed to this, how great it is. Mo's going to do this and walk you through it at 9:10 today. And then we're not done. We're giving away pit tickets to Five Finger Death Punch. So, guys, it's a hell of a week, man. And it's fun. The energy that six-pack winner gave off, that's what I was hoping.
1: Yes.
0: We're excited about these giveaways for you. We're not even winning. When we hear you guys excited like that, that sets me up for the whole day.
1: The best.
0: That sets me up for the whole day. I'm like, yes, we're doing something right here. My challenge for the six-pack winners, go to all six shows. Don't give any of those out. You go to all.
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0: Coming up, that Jimmy Fallon, what Mo's got going on, is going to ask. She's going to talk little Jimmy Fallon. We're going to pump up the show this week.
1: Woo-woo!
0: And then she's going to have some questions for you every morning. These are also going to move around to different hours, but a chance to win $500. Somebody's winning $500 that gets the question right today. And then you're qualified for a trip to New York City. So that's coming up close, you know, before 9:10. We're going to get into that today. 20% chance of rain, partly cloudy skies, highs of around 94. Okay, Mo, there you are. One final time, if we can get Houston's headlines out of you.
2: Yes, of course, please. Rod. Reporters for CNN, MS Now, and Politico were turned away from the White House on Saturday. They had their credentials confiscated by the Secret Service. The move comes a day after President Trump said he was banning the outlets because of their constant fake news reporting. Well, overnight, we also saw that ABC, CBS, CNN, NBC, and Fox News all excluded from their primary TV pool. Instead, they went on to secondary pool members only. Wednesday, OpenAI CEO is going to address the UN Security Council. It's a gathering of world leaders. He's expected to focus on the steps that OpenAI is taking to ensure that AI is safe and benefits people worldwide. This comes as President Trump announced Saturday that he plans to create a new AI force. He's going to appoint an AI czar, as they're looking for ways to oversee AI without slowing its growth.
0: The other story from this weekend is this AI actress, Tilly Norwood.
2: Yeah, I've heard of her.
0: Somehow she's become famous.
2: Okay.
0: And Alice doesn't even like me saying she. She's not real, okay?
2: It's an it?
0: Are we going to get in trouble for saying that?
2: I don't know.
0: I don't know how anything works anymore. This AI actress was being interviewed on Piers Morgan. Mm-hmm. And she's speaking English, and then there was a glitch. And I've got a little audio for you. She just starts speaking Cantonese out of nowhere.
2: What?
0: Yeah. So, obviously, we're not where we need to be with AI just yet. This is from the Piers Morgan show.
3: Are the other actors real actors, or are they computer-generated images?
4: They're all digital twins, just like me. 多谢其以一种混合制作，以为做有真正嘅导演、编剧、红剪嘅系参与。
5: Tilly, if I could just ask you a question, you suddenly seem to be speaking Chinese completely randomly for no reason. Why did you do that?
4: Oh, my apologies. It seems I had a little hiccup there.
6: What happens when they have a hiccup and they have a gun and then they just kill you?
0: It's like, that's gonna happen,
6: guys.
0: I didn't mean to pull the trigger. That's scary.
6: Oh, whoops.
2: Yeah.
0: Like, I mean, okay,
2: what did his face, like, what did he look like when he was like, oh.
6: British.
0: Just eyes opened a little bit. Like, wait a minute. But yeah, that happened in a live interview. And I think that's telling.
6: Yeah, dude.
0: It's worthy of me bringing it up. Like, okay, this was just a...

0: at it, and he didn't even think twice about it. Stepped up to the mic, and right where he left off,
1: the Diamondbacks game,
0: the hardest part of the, ooh, I don't know, but it's on Three Things You Must See.
1: Okay.
0: The trumpet crapped out at the hardest part to sing, and he just steps up to the mic and sings the rest of it and crushes it. That's on three. I want to talk about a couple of other things that are on that same blog page, but that was a good sports moment over the weekend. This guy handled it.
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8: 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The Buzz.

0: Yes, good morning, Rod Ryan Show. Mo, Papa Roach, having some problems in the band? What's going on?
1: Someone's sick. Tobin?
0: Yep.
1: Some sort of medical emergency. They were supposed to play at a festival on Saturday, but they made the call Friday that they weren't going to be there.
0: It's a huge deal for bands to cancel a show.
1: Oh yeah, day before it's like,
0: you know,
1: massive.
0: What I mean? They know that
1: festival?
0: People are going. They know that people are going to see them. I mean, when Papa Roach is on a bill, they know that there's people that bought tickets to go see them. Like, you know that guy just couldn't go.
1: Yeah.
0: I have witnessed, I've talked about it before, and I've talked about it with him on the air. I've shared it with you guys. I have seen Jacoby, the lead singer. Mm-hmm. I saw him 103 degree temperature, like flu, just, he's backstage blowing snot rockets, blah, blah, blah. He looked like death warmed over. And he knows Houston's a big market for them. We got a great relationship with them. We love those guys. He was not going to go on stage.
1: Let's get through it if we can.
0: I saw that man looking dead backstage. And he went on stage and absolutely, it was one of my favorite Papa Roach shows ever. He remembers being sick. He's like, oh God, you don't know the half of it, how bad I was. These guys don't want to cancel shows, you know, so yeah.
1: I haven't heard anything update.
0: Okay. Well, the music blog page is packed today. Three things you must see is packed today. I'm going to get to the Jimmy Fallon. You got a chance to win $500 coming up. But you were right, Alex. The national anthem. You're right. Well, I told you his trumpet stopped working in the middle of the performance, but it was the Diamondbacks.
2: Just wearing, it looked like a Diamondbacks shirt.
0: Yeah. It's a Diamondbacks baseball game. And he attempted to fix the instrument live. It didn't work. He grabbed the mic, didn't miss a beat. And the guy can sing. He sang the rest of the anthem. And, you know, you're there live and you're witnessing something. They really let him know that he did a great job.
1: Good.
0: They really let him know he did a great job.
1: Because if that were you or I, we would have just been like, I think we have to cancel.
0: Now,
1: like, what do we do? I'm not singing that.
0: Now, also on Three Things You Must See Today, the world's worst guard dog. Now,
1: oh,
0: I'm not saying
1: no.
0: I'm not saying that he's not a good boy.
3: Sweet baby.
0: Okay, but the worst guard dog ever. They got cameras at this house.
2: Oh, I saw.
1: What happened?
0: It is a 90-pound lovable golden retriever.
2: Still a good boy.
0: Guy breaks into the home in San Diego in the middle of the day. Homeowners are not there at the time. But don't worry, they got a dog, so they're fine, right? That dog will scare off any kind of stranger. act vicious, even if they're really not, you know?
1: Mm-hmm.
0: So they were alerted by their surveillance system, which caught it all on video. And Nash, the 90-pound golden retriever.
1: Okay.
0: The intruder got into the house, and Nash brought toys over to him to play.
3: Play with me.
2: You know that guy was, like, sitting there in one of the videos, and the dog's on the other side? I was like, why are you not petting the dog?
0: Several times, Nash brought over toys to this intruder.
1: He's a bad guy.
0: Unfortunately for Nash, the guy wasn't interested in playing. He was kind of busy making himself at home. The guy had taken off his shoes and shirt, ate some yogurt, some turkey, and some cheese. Before eventually lying down on the couch.
1: That's bold.
0: So now, if you remember the beginning of the story, I told you that the surveillance, the homeowners were alerted by their surveillance system. So once the homeowner caught the alerts on the phone, they call the police. The cops show up. Nash brings the cops a toy.
1: Did they catch the bad guy?
0: Like, do you want to play with me?
1: This guy,
0: I'm just flat out not having a good time with him, okay? Maybe you'll play with me. I know I don't know each other, but here's my toy. He brings the toy over to the officers. The officer is a little busy trying to place the guy in handcuffs. Nash is sitting there the whole time watching the guy get cuffed and everything with a toy in his mouth.
1: Sweet dog.
0: So now they have proof that Nash is absolutely no help at all in defending the place against break-ins. But on the plus side, he's a perfectly safe dog, and but he's just not going to help you. Nash is not going to help out. The fact that they have
1: Sweet
0: this,
1: baby.
0: The video and stuff, it's on Three Things You Must See Today.
1: Can you imagine watching that? You're sitting at the office, your home's getting broken into, and your dog's just like...
0: Nash, just bark. Nash, bark once, please.
1: You got anything?
0: Put down the toy. All right, here we go. I'm going to let you do your thing.
1: Here I am with $500 for you. All right, here's what you got to do. You got to watch The Tonight Show starring Jimmy Fallon and then listen every morning for a chance to win this $500 and qualify for a trip to New York to see a taping live.
0: So moving forward, after today, your questions are going to be very specific as to something that happened on the previous night's show.
1: Yes, it's The Tonight Show starring Jimmy Fallon. It's all new tonight. 10:35 only on KPRC2, okay? And tonight, Jimmy welcomes Queen Latifah.
0: The queen.
1: The icon, the coach of the 30th season of The Voice, which also premieres tonight. James Franco is on tonight, and stand-up comedian Ethan Simmons Patterson, also on Jimmy Fallon tonight. You want to hear the question? This is the question to win you $500.
0: I'm listening.
1: The Tonight Show, starring Jimmy Fallon, broadcast from Studio 6B in what legendary New York landmark building? That's the question.
0: I need the correct answer on this.
1: You do.
0: I need the... It's $500.
1: $500 and potentially a trip to New York City.
0: It's not the building with the bricks.
1: We need the specific answer. 713-212-5945 if you know.
0: Wow.
1: It's easy, right?
0: Not only if you get the correct... Give us the correct answer and your caller 10. Mm-hmm. You get the $500 and you're qualified for the trip that we give away Friday to New York City for a live taping of the show.
1: You got it, boss man.
0: 713-212-5945. She absolutely gave you a layup this morning.

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1: 94.5 The Buzz. Good morning, Rod Brian Show. It's very exciting around here right now. Very exciting.
2: Buzzing.
1: Most nervous. Yeah, don't be nervous. You're doing a good job.
2: I just want someone to get it.
1: You're doing a good job. We're working with Jimmy Fallon all week. Mo asked a question. We're going to go over to the phones here. Good morning, Rod Brian Show. Who's this?
3: Good morning. This is Rebecca.
1: Hi, Rebecca. How are you today?
3: I'm nervous.
2: Yeah.
1: You know what? We are too. I'm just sharing that with you. This makes us a little nervous because we don't want to screw up.
2: No. I want Rebecca to win $500.
1: And I don't want Jimmy Fallon being mad at us.
2: No, he would never.
1: What is your question?
3: No, definitely not.
2: Yeah. Okay, so Rebecca, The Tonight Show starring Jimmy Fallon broadcast from Studio 6B in what legendary New York landmark building?
3: That would be 30 Rockefeller Plaza.
1: Yeah, 30. Oh, yes. Yes.
2: Just to be fair, Rebecca, Jimmy Fallon would have also taken 30 Rockefeller Center or 30 Rock.
1: 30 Rock.
2: Which is what the kids are saying.
4: Well, just
3: 30
4: Rock.
3: Rock. No. I should know that.
1: Rebecca, you just won $500.
3: Oh my gosh, you guys.
2: $500. And you qualify for the grand prize trip for two to New York City to see a live taping of The Tonight Show.
1: What?
2: Do not miss.
3: Oh my gosh.
2: Do not miss the celebrity moments, the unexpected surprises, and the can't miss laughs everyone is going to be talking about tomorrow. So The Tonight Show starring Jimmy Fallon is all new tonight, 10:35. 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
1: You have a 1 in 5 shot of that trip to New York now, too. Only the 5 winners, this is not a national deal, the 5 winners that win $500 this week go into the drawing. And you're in there, Rebecca. So it might not...
3: Oh, wow, you guys are blown away.
1: So it doesn't end here. Holy cow!
2: That was fun.
1: All right, that's right? Awesome. Rebecca, winner number 1. There's going to be 5 of you. And Chili's going to move this giveaway. But moving forward, it is a watch and win. Mo's going to ask tomorrow. Mo's going to ask a question specific to the previous night's show. So you are going to have to watch tonight at 10:35. Is that right, Tom?
2: You did. KPRC, too.
1: Okay.
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1: I'm not going to say I don't care what happens the rest of the week, but you want that first one to go smooth.
4: Yeah.
2: She made it as easy as possible.
1: Rebecca,
2: thank you, Rebecca.
1: You
2: are nailing it.
1: You are a rock star.
4: It really kills your confidence if the first one doesn't go great.
2: You're right.
1: But the other ones are going to be way harder because you got to watch.
4: Yeah, I agree.
1: You got to watch.
4: So now, if we can get through tomorrow, then I think we're cooking.
2: Okay.
4: We are cooking if we can get through tomorrow.
1: And I don't know how hard most questions are going to be, but it's going to be something.
2: Jimmy Fallon's questions are not most questions.
4: Okay. Well, let's hope they're not as difficult as some of your fresh out of bed questions.
1: What are you doing today?
4: Today's AOL. I'm going to answer all of your questions that you've ever wondered because we have a crystal ball today.
1: Yeah?
4: You're looking at a crystal ball. You basically give it a yes or no, a question that would get a yes or no answer. And you type in there, like, today I said, will Mo heat up broccoli in the work microwave today?
2: Oh, my gosh. You're
1: please tell me
2: that.
1: No.
4: He gave me a no. It says there's a 63% chance at no being the result of that. So, Mo, thank did you bring broccoli today?
2: No, I brought peanut butter and jelly.
1: This thing works.
4: It knows. So, foolproof, the one question we've asked it correctly gave us the answer to. So, check it out. See what your future holds today at the world-famous Rod Ryan Show page at thebuzz.com.
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0: 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Good morning, Rod Ryan Show. Thank you for rolling with us. It's going to be a fun week, guys. It's going to be a really fun week. So we got rolling with that Jimmy Fallon business, gave away $500, got somebody qualified for the trip to New York. We started that whole process at around 9:10. Tomorrow at 9:10, Chili had already let the cat out of the bag. He said that that Rocktober six-pack will be there tomorrow. And I imagine there's somebody that's tuning in for the first time, and they're like, what are you talking about, a Rocktober six-pack? Rush, Breaking Benjamin Chevelle, Weezer, Toyota Center, Stained Cedar, Woodlands Pavilion, Sick New World, Texas Motor Speedway, and 3 Days Grace with I Prevail at Woodlands Pavilion. We've packaged up all of those Rocktober shows and put them into one massive giveaway once a day. Tomorrow, 9:10, is when the Rocktober six-pack is given away. And then he's got to move around the Metallica and the other pair of Rush tickets, and then the Jimmy Fallon that we just did. That's going to move around. You got to watch tonight. You got to watch tonight. Mo's question tomorrow will be specifically about something that happened on tonight's show. She's still sitting on pit passes to Five Finger Death Punch today. Those will be on Mo's show. Carmen sent me an email. I thought it was so random, but then I understand what the day is today. Carmen's email, it was a long one, but I think it's he. Said, Rod, I know you're not down for going out to eat alone, but would you go out and play mini golf by yourself? And I emailed him back. I'm like, what? Why so random? He said, today's mini golf day. And people are talking about it online, whether or not you'd go and play mini golf by yourself. I'm not down for eating alone. Okay. I'm not down for going out to eat. I don't need to eat out that bad.
1: Okay.
0: Mini golf would be easier than eating. At least it's an activity and you're doing something.
1: Yeah, I agree.
0: Okay.
1: But you're not doing it.
0: But I'm thinking that the whole putt-putt complex compound is looking at me still.
1: Yeah.
0: If I'm doing something by myself, mm-hmm. if I'm at a concert, I know. And then I'm going to, now here comes 10 emails.
1: It's fine.
0: Rod, nobody cares about you. I get that. I get that.
1: But we do care about you,
0: I can't get out of my own head. If I'm standing there,
2: yeah.
0: I can get away with, oh, maybe my buddy's getting a beer. But I feel like I can get away with that for a while. Mm-hmm. But it's like, wait a minute. No one's been by that dude in a while.
2: Now he's ordered.
0: Wait a minute.
2: Food for one.
0: That guy is rocking out to this concert all by himself. I think that in my head. Could I mini golf by myself? Sure. People online are wondering, is it cool or lame to go out and play mini golf alone? Can you play?
2: I think if you're playing by yourself in mini golf, like, most people don't do that. So you're like, what's this guy training for? This guy might be a pro or
1: training,
2: something.
1: Training, that's like, what I
2: think,
1: would think.
2: Like, this guy's locked in if he's playing by himself.
1: No, I would think his date didn't show up.
0: Now, I know I'm going to get some wingnut in Conroe.
2: Okay. You don't keep playing.
0: Where is the nearest place I can go play mini golf right now? Don't you need to be by water?
2: No.
1: Oh, they are.
0: Where's mini golf, dude?
1: It's like a vacation destination.
0: Okay, but right now.
1: Panama,
0: like,
1: City Beach.
0: Is there mini golf inside the loop?
2: Yeah, dude.
1: Where?
2: McKinney Street, Washington Avenue.
0: Mini golf?
2: Wesleyan Street.
0: Still?
2: Yeah,
1: no way. Bro, outside?
2: Holy Moly Golf Club, Houston.
1: That's
2: Puttery.
1: Inside.
2: Pop Stroke, Party Mini Golf.
1: Those are inside
2: U.S.
1: places.
2: Golf and Games.
1: I was not thinking
2: all
1: about the inside places.
2: All of these are
1: places.
2: Like monster mini golf, Katie. Like, come on. We could go out there. We could have ourselves a day. You want to go? You go after the show? Let's do it, dude.
0: The question is, would you go by yourself?
2: Let's go and, like, we'll just do shifts. I'll do a round, and you can go after I get done.
1: Isn't that one in Katy, the Tiger Woods one?
0: Oh, yeah. There's a big one out there, too.
2: I'm just telling you the names I see. I don't see Tiger Woods' name.
1: I think it's Tiger Woods' putt-putt. Yeah, it's called... Oh, Pop Stroke is his.
0: People go out golfing by themselves.
1: Yeah, that's... I don't know.
2: Yeah.
1: That seems different.
2: And you just get, like, hey, we got a single if we can hop in your foursome or whatever it is.
0: Yeah, and then you hope he's not a weirdo.
2: Even if he is, you're like, this guy's just chilling.
1: Ugh.
2: You don't have to hang out with him after.
1: Well, that's a long time.
0: I've never done
1: out
0: it
1: with him.
2: I don't golf. I don't have the patience to golf.
0: I've had a guy added to my threesome before, and it's a bit awkward.
1: Mm-hmm.
0: But they turned out to be okay. I didn't get stuck with a crazy person. Yeah, I guess I could. I wouldn't choose Carmen to go mini golfing by myself. Thanks for letting me know today's mini golf day.
2: I do want to play mini golf now.
1: Would you go by yourself?
2: Kind of want to.
1: I'm not going.
0: I don't want to go to the movies by myself. I don't want to. Just don't make me.
2: The movies make the least sense, but it does feel more isolating almost than eating out.
0: Movies, I'll agree.
2: Yes, ticket for one, please.
0: I will disagree with you.
3: Eat.
0: Movies make the most sense. I don't want anybody talking to me during a movie. Like, you're not, you don't need that person.
2: But I feel more awkward buying one movie ticket than I would if I was just ordering for one at a restaurant. And I don't know why it is that way.
0: The hair.
2: Like, this guy doesn't have any friends? He's just going by himself to the movie? Yeah, yeah, man, I want to see her.
0: All right, so it's a no for me, dog.
1: Sorry.
2: Thank you. I'm in on solo mini golf, for sure.
0: Thank you, Carmen.
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0: 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Good morning, Rod Ryan Show. Incubus Stellar. Rod Ryan Show. Oh, I had six picks this weekend. If you haven't checked out the six picks yet, you can go and scope that out. London and I took in the Polish festival. I forgot his name. I'm sorry. You deserve better. The guy that said that he saw the TxDOT sign that said the Polish festival is this weekend. Mm-hmm. He saw it on the side of the road. He goes, Rod, I feel partly responsible for you going to the Polish festival this weekend. I said, you're 100% responsible. I didn't know when it was. And I think last year somebody told me they saw a sign on the side of the road saying, oh, is this Polish festival that you go to?
1: Thank you for reminding, Rod.
0: I always just trip on it. I don't have it written down in my calendar when it is. But we went, we ate, there's some food pictures, and I was partying in San Leon this weekend.
1: Whoop.
0: San Leon.
1: Mm-hmm.
0: Like what? Like at the end of some road. Like I just kept driving until I hit water.
1: You made it?
0: And I'm like, you're here.
1: And you made it back.
0: At this rental house. So, six picks on the world famous Rod Ryan Show blog page at thebuzz.com. I had already mentioned the food blog page. Chunky, I was told by Jerome, Josh Tree, that's Alex's minion. He said some of those chunky soups we mentioned go hard.
1: Big soup guy.
0: he was agreeing with Alex that some of those chunky soups are really, really good. There's a ranking of all of Campbell's chunky soups. That's the kind of stuff. There's nothing I won't look at to try to bring content to the show. And then I didn't know Alex was going to be so involved with the Campbell's soup list, but I did bring in something specific for him.
2: I'm a soup guy.
0: He's a Spam guy.
2: And a Spam guy, yeah.
0: Hot honey flavored Spam is hitting the grocery store shelves as a permanent flavor. A lot of times they know they got a winner here.
1: Mm-hmm.
0: You are looking a certain way. You are looking a certain way, like you're above Spam. We got another
2: Many
0: one.
2: People in that chair have done that in years past.
0: You look like you're above Spam.
1: I also don't like bologna.
2: You think you're too good for Spam and bologna, huh?
1: Yeah. I don't think I'm too good for it. I just don't like it.
2: Yes.
1: I don't like a lot of meat.
0: Ham? You like ham?
1: No.
0: Like,
1: no.
2: Mm-mm. Wow.
0: You like turkey?
1: Yeah, I like a turkey.
0: Like a turkey sandwich?
1: And I'll eat a hot dog.
0: I'm talking
1: just to like get let's, so you can see my
0: But let's go to the
1: tolerance.
0: Sliced. Let's go back to the sliced meats.
1: Okay, sliced meats.
0: Like what about a salami?
1: Yes.
0: Salami sandwich?
1: Yes.
0: Okay.
1: No ham, no roast beef. I don't like that.
0: You don't like roast beef?
1: No. I do like a... What's a...
2: Broccoli maybe?
1: The dip, French dip. Is that a roast beef?
0: Yes.
1: I like it warm like that.
0: Why are you like this?
1: I don't know. I'm just telling you how I am.
0: Why?
1: I don't want a cold cut roast beef, but a hot roast beef, I'm in.
0: Hot roast beef sandwich?
2: Hot roast beef with a side of hot broccoli.
0: Do I got to give a history of beef on...
2: Heat it up in the microwave?
0: I got to give a beef on weck history lesson here?
1: What's that?
0: Well, it's a buffalo sandwich. Real quick.
1: Thank you.
0: But if you've ever heard of anybody call Buffalo Wild Wings,
1: yeah.
0: If you ever heard anybody call it BW3s,
1: yes.
0: Why? Why would you call it Buffalo?
2: Because it was extra wild. You had an extra wild.
0: Buffalo Wild Wings. It's two W's.
1: Oh, I never
0: Buffalo
1: thought of, wild, I never did wild the math.
0: But have you ever called it BW3s?
1: Yes.
0: That extra W is for Buffalo Wild Wings and Weck.
1: Weck. Spelled?
0: W-E-C-K.
1: Okay.
0: And that's a hot roast beef sandwich on a weck roll. With what makes it a weck roll? Sounds weird, but stay with me. It's kind of got like rock salt on it.
1: Oh, you see that?
0: You got to put like an egg wash on it to make, if you can make your own.
1: Okay, it's really good.
0: You can buy them everywhere in Buffalo.
1: And you dip it.
0: It's got caraway seeds and rock salt on top of the roll.
1: Okay.
0: And then you can dip it and do all that stuff, but it's a weck sandwich. It's
1: melted
0: hot roast.
1: Melted cheese.
0: It's hot roast. You can do anything you want with it. There's no rules.
1: Yeah, I want
2: no
1: that.
2: Rules.
0: There's no laws with the weck, but that's why BW3s, I know nobody's ever thought about why you would call it that.
1: Never.
0: Because it's just wild wings. That's two W's. There was a third W back in the
1: beef
0: day.
1: On weck.
2: For a guy like me, the wings aren't even that wild.
0: The makers of...
1: Sorry, Spam? What?
0: The makers of Spam think this is what Alex wants. Alex is a Spam guy.
2: I'm a classic Spam guy. I don't
1: it's
2: really
1: good
2: need
1: for
2: to
1: camping.
2: Change it up.
0: Well, I mean,
2: good for anything,
0: they're
2: really.
0: They're expanding into their breakfast angle times right now. They're in their breakfast
2: spam
0: era.
2: Spam and eggs.
0: So, there's a hot honey flavored Spam on the food blog page today. And again, you're making the face.
1: I like hot honey.
2: Your thoughts on hot honey.
0: It's just
1: I like it.
0: I think it's good. Like a hot honey wing is great.
2: Mm. I've only known it with like wings and pizza. I've never been like, oh, hot honey this outside of those
1: pizza.
2: Two things.
0: I think...
2: I don't have an opinion on hot honey.
0: You've heard of a honey glazed ham?
2: Did it put hot honey on it?
0: A hot honey, there'd be no difference. Honey glazed ham.
1: But it's pre...
0: Do you not like that?
1: Flavored. No, I do not want hot honey glazed ham.
0: Don't go near Teresa.
1: Sweet and meat, I do not.
2: Oh, yeah.
0: In November. Don't go near her.
1: Sweet and meat, I'm out.
0: All right. That's the food blog page today. There's a lot on there.
2: Hot honey nut Cheerios. Maybe we try those. We should do that.
0: I don't know if I want to be mixing that hot honey and milk.
2: We can't knock it till we try it.
0: What are you giving away on the show?
1: I have pit tickets. Yeah. How have we held on to these all show? It's Five Finger Death Punch with Cody Jinx, September 27th. That's this weekend.
0: Yeah.
1: In the Woodlands. Pit tickets.
0: Pit.
1: If you know the show.
0: Okay.
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21: They say everything happens for a reason, but I suspect everything happens for a reason. 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Did you need 15 seconds away from music? Or 15 seconds to eat a Reese's? Perhaps it's true. Everything happens for a Reese's.

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1: 94.5 The Buzz. Welcome back, Rod Ryan Show. Just one huge giveaway after another after another. This ain't no throwaway. This is pit passes to Five Finger Death Punch this weekend. Woodlands Pavilion in the pit, Five Finger, what? What's your question going to be?
2: We had lots of deaths over the weekend.
1: Oh, man.
2: Celebrity deaths.
1: Or just some sad stories, too. I mean, we're glad that Carrot Top's okay.
2: Yeah.
1: Right? But he's been administered or admitted.
2: Admitted. So hopefully he's okay. So this question.
1: You're going back to this dark stuff.
2: Yes, because this guy was rumored. Even you could Google it, and Google said he was dead over the weekend. But his rep quickly confirmed that who is alive.
1: Yeah.
2: Okay, that's the question. Who's alive? 713-212-5945.
1: There was a time that people were Googling it.
2: And it said he was dead.
1: He's fine.
2: He's fine.
1: Who is this person? Yes. 713-212-5945.
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0: All right, Chad.
1: Let's do it.
0: Congratulations. You're in the pit.
1: Sweet. Thank you so much.
0: Dude, thank you. Hang on. Hang on for me, dude. All right. Everything's fine. Billy Joel is fine. That's not the same.
2: Fine. He's alive.
0: I can't say that about a bunch of people. Jeez. There's a link up today. Just people that passed. And
2: sad.
0: Yeah, it's very sad. There's a lot going on. All right, let's move forward here. Shelly. But it just may be. Shelly came in for some redemption against 007. She played him last year. She didn't beat him last year. Mm-mm. She beat him today, though. Shelly got the win. Maybe her first win in the Fresh Out of Bed head-to-head. That's awesome. Now, Wade was up early with us in homeroom. Wade is going to Metallica because he was in homeroom this morning. Justin won the Rush tickets. Marshall is our first Rocktober winner. And his energy was awesome. He said, my challenge to all the winners of this Rocktober six-pack, go to all the shows. I get it. If one of the dates doesn't work out for you, give them to a buddy. That's up to you. They're your tickets. Mm-hmm. He said he's going to go to all six shows, okay? Rebecca, $500 richer.
2: Yep.
0: She got the Jimmy Fallon question right.
2: Mm-hmm.
0: Jimmy Fallon's on tonight at 10:30. We're encouraging you to watch because tomorrow on this show, Mo's going to ask a question about the Jimmy Fallon show. Get it right. You also, like Rebecca, win $500 and you'll be in the drawing for the trip to New York City for a live taping of the Jimmy Fallon show. All right. Texas Hammer game today. Thank you, Mr. Jim and Bill Adler. Tonight, Fallon, KPRC 2, by the way. Rocktober tickets at 9:10.
2: 9:10.
0: The six pack is at 9:10 tomorrow. Okay.
2: Woo!
0: All right. Jeremy's up next. He's got the nonstop nooner. Pick your tickets with him in the 1 o'clock hour. Is there a party for Jeremy this week?
2: Wednesday.
0: Wednesday is a party
2: Does
0: for
2: he
0: Jeremy.
2: Know that?
0: Oh.
2: I don't know.
0: Is it a surprise?
2: Don't tell him. He's
0: Did
2: about
0: I just ruin
2: in.
0: It?
2: He's about to come in.
0: Damn it. No, they got to make sure that
3: you
0: he
3: didn't
0: knows.
3: Hear that, Jeremy.
0: Never mind, Jeremy.
3: Close your ears.
2: He's having a baby.
0: All right. 5:20 rush hour with Teresa today. That's it, guys. Have an awesome Monday. Hey, good luck tonight, Alex.
4: Thank you.
2: I'm oh, not God confident. Bless America.
0: You're not feeling confident?
2: Oh, wow. Well.
4: Will it just be good or it won't?
2: Oh, no.
0: But tomorrow, I want you to come in and play like a champion either way.
4: I'm going to try to.
0: I need you to.
4: And I can guarantee you I'll try.
0: Okay. That's it. Guys, have a great Monday. Please, Lord, let the Giants win.
2: Please.
0: Please. Please. AMF.
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Houston's Rock and Alternative. It's Sharpening Your Mid-Taste, 94.5. The blessed Mondays suck. We got to knock it out. But I'm going to let you see that light at the end of the tunnel. Fall officially starts tomorrow. I'm not even going to wave goodbye to it. I'm just going to kick this summer to the dirt. We got Dexter and the Moon Rocks on your radio. Here comes your midday.

Jeremy 94.5, The Buzz. If you've been part of this midday for a minute, sometimes you know we got those weeks where those concert tickets, we got a little something, something for everybody. I'll show you. You pick your tickets at 120. I got you waiting to see either Mumford & Sons, Matt Mason, Death Cab for Cutie, or you're waiting to see Stained. We got some choices. I'll grab those winners right after your nonstop dinner. Sublime.

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0: with me on this one. 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
0: I'm Mike D and I get respect. Your cash and your jewelry is

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2: The News Radio 740 forecast for Monday calls for sunny skies, no rain in the forecast, and a high of 95.
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Talking about it earlier. Fall officially starts tomorrow, but we got to fight through some low 90s this week. Sherman 94.5, the bus. High of 93 degrees today. Looks like we might have a high of 89 coming up this Sunday. Maybe some rain next week with some highs of 85s. Okay, let's get you there. Lit. You

We're just knocking out 1 hour at a time on that Monday. We are Houston's Rock and Alternative. It's Sherman 94.5, the bus. We got your ultimate back-to-back music. 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

All right, look, I'm not going to say this is what we were waiting for, but I'm definitely going to say this is what I was waiting for. Here comes your short and sweet music news on your Monday. It's Sherman 84.5, The Buzz. Finally, I'm getting a taste of William Shatner's metal band performing at a Chicago's Riot Fest, doing covers of Metallica, Ozzy Osbourne, Motorhead, and I quote William Shatner, "I've explored space, I've explored time, now I explore distortion." 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

It can either be a lullaby or something to pump you up. We got your nonstop noodle launching as soon as we get back. Sherman 94.5 Buzz. Some awesome concert tickets to give away this week. We got you pick your tickets at 120. 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

Mondays are the best days to fight for those concert tickets. I'm going to say it. Get ready. As soon as we get back, here comes your Monday edition if you pick your tickets. It's Houston's Rock and Alternative. It's Sherman 84.5 for the Buzz. 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

Choices, choices, and more choices. Ring that bell. This is round one of You Pick Your Tickets. Your choice between seeing Mumford & Sons, Matt Mason, Death Cab for Cutie, or Stain. I need to see that first email if you want to go. Jeremy@buzz.com. Put in that show you want to go to in the subject line. We're grabbing random winner number one.

There it is, your first winner. Taking the Mumford & Sons tickets. I mean, Stain fans, bring it. This is round two of You Pick Your Tickets. I got you in either Matt Mason, Death Cab for Cutie, or Stain. Let me see that second email if you want to fight for it. Jeremy@thebuzz.com. Put in that show you want to go to in the subject line. We're grabbing random winner number two.

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Just ripping through that Monday. We are Houston's Rockin' Alternative. It's Sherman 94.5, The Bus. Let's get Teresa in. She's got Joanne to see Five Finger Death Punch and Rush this week. Always grabbing that first winner at 420.

I'm not going to lie. For a Monday, mine has not been bad. Like on a scale from 1 to 5, 5 being fetal position, crying in a corner, I might get a 2. It's pretty good. I'm Teresa. We are 94.5 The Buzz, Houston's Rockin' Alternative. Let's get into it. It's Bad Omens now.

was really hoping we'd be in the 80s already this week. So normally, Houston, at this time of year, we're in the 80s already. We're still mid-90s, excessive heat warnings out there, but lows in the 70s. So, you know, after 9, you can just go outside and enjoy it in the dark. Coming up after Kings of Leon, I got to talk about our free stuff today because one big win includes pit tickets. We are 94.5.

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I got Metallica 1 coming up this hour. 21 Pilots. I like that. I got to talk about your wins. You guys, all week I'm giving you pit tickets to go to Five Finger Death Punch and Rush. So it's another like rock face coated week of winning. Your pit tickets for Five Finger Death Punch, 4:10 p.m. Then just after 5 o'clock, we talk about your Rush Hour to get you in to Rush. Welcome to The Buzz.

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We have a bonus win on Sick New World, Texas. 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Here is Dexter and the Moon Rocks. 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

Okay, real quick, this is amazing. Spirit Halloween and Shock Top are creating a candy corn wheat beer, and it looks outstanding. The whole month of October, it's going to be out basically wherever you buy beer. So October 1, I'll remind you so we can keep our eyeballs peeled for it. I'm Teresa. It's Dishwalla.

the guys out there. When you were little dudes, you played Street Fighter. Don't forget, the new film drops October 16. It's a great cast. Plus, you got Cody Rhodes, who plays Guile. He's going to be the popcorn bucket at AMC Theater. Like, it's his hair. If you know, you know. It'll come with a strap that goes around your chin, and you wear it on your head and just reach up and just chow down during the film. It's hilarious. I'll put it on my X and my Facebook, at Teresa Rockface. We are 94.5 The Buzz.

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5: Yeah!

Hey, don't forget Amazon Prime Day, October 6th and 7th. It's like an Olympic sport for us females, so you really got to plan ahead. All right, let me get you guys ready at 4:10. I got pit tickets for Five Finger Death Punch. All you need is your iHeart app, and I'm going to make it an easy win, all right? Pit tickets. Oh, it's going to be so sick. Hang on. Oh, hi. I'm Teresa. We are 94.5 The Buzz.

your death punch, Cody Jinks, this Sunday. Yeah, so ink it in your calendar. Sunday, pit tickets at the Pavilion. Who wants to go? Open up that iHeart app with the buzz pulled up and on. Hit the red mic. You know exactly what to say. Hey, T, hook those pit tickets up for me. Good luck.

Welcome to Monday, the day that crushes souls, but not with me. I'm Teresa, your best friend, giving you the love and free tickets you deserve. Pick tickets to five.

0: Who is going to sit in the pit for Five Finger Death Punch? Let me just randomly pick somebody here.
1: 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This is Derek, and I love listening to you.
0: My guy, look, you're in. 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I love you, Derek. Have fun at the show. You and a guest are up in the sweaty pit where the good stuff happens. Congratulations. I'm going to hit you up right now. Stay. Here's Lois and me, 94.5 The Buzz.

All right, let me pivot from that real quick to give a little love. Newfound Glory. I mean, we're all fans of the band. They're legends. Guitar player Chad Gilbert has passed away at the age of 45. Yesterday, he passed. His wife posted about it. The band has been posting about it. Maybe 5 years ago, it was announced he had brain cancer, and he's been viciously battling that and, you know, ended the battle yesterday, which is such a sad loss. 45, so young. Again, legendary band. Much love to the family and the band. We are 94.5 The Buzz. Stories.

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Oh, don't put those iHeart apps down quite yet. That red talk back, Mike. Well, just after 5 o'clock, we're going to do Rush Hour for Rush tickets. I'm going to keep it going now with SDP. Welcome to it.

You guys ready for another ultimate win for me? Rush Hour for Rush Tickets. October 1st is the show, Toyota Center. And I got your hookup right now. Open up that iHeart app with the buzz on. I'm Teresa. Hit the red mic. All I want to know is your Rush Hour. What's that very hairy, scary Larry spot you're probably sitting in right now? Lay it on me, and that's your shot to go to the show. Good luck.

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0: I love you, Eric. 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Eric, congratulations. 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It's Red Jumpsuit. Welcome.

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Oh, my gorgeous friend, I am not done giving you opportunities just after 6 o'clock. Yeah, I've got a shot for you to go see Metallica in Vancouver as they kick off the tour. Hang on. I'm Teresa. 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

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You guys ready to go see Metallica in Vancouver? 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

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Shock Top and Spirit Halloween teaming up to do a limited edition candy corn wheat beer. 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I'll remind you so that we can all scoop it up and give it. Like, it looks delicious. I'm here for it. We are 94.5 The Buzz. I'm Teresa. Happy Monday. Let's do Nirvana.

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Nice to get on that Metallica bill for 2027 along with Avatar. 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There's a bunch of other little pre-sales, so go find your window to get those tickets if you're going to drive up and over to go see the shows. I'm Teresa. I got to leave you with Nickelback and Allie. I'll be back at 2 tomorrow. More Pit for Five Finger Death Punch, more Rush, and a little more Metallica up my sleeve.

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28: Hi, darlings. 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Did you know that you are the designer of your sexual health? I am talking about being on PrEP. 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